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0: Turn This Truck Around. It's Jordan Davis on Country Nights Live. So do you have any really important keepsakes from your grandparents? Jordan Davis does.
1: I have a pair of my grandpa's boots that are in the closet. I'll never get rid of them. You know, I'll never wear them. But wherever I'm at, they'll be in my closet. There's a lot of stuff like that. You know, there's, to me, there's pictures. There's a picture of me and my grandpa fishing. I think it's kind of those things that kind of spark those memories. So whether it be the boots that my grandpa wore or just in my office, I have that picture up of me and Papa fishing. And it's just kind of like just that daily reminder of they are my role models. You know, I want to be like those guys. And, you know, they were the best. That's the kind of person I want to be, and it's good to have those two reminders every day when you walk past something.
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27: You know, one of the weirder things I've seen on social media lately is parents feeding their babies butter, like whole sticks of butter. They swear that it helps them feel fuller after meals and get a good night's sleep, among other things. There's actually something to this. You know, butter is full of fat, which a rapidly growing infant needs, but eating butter all the time results in, quote, boxing out other important nutrients they need as well. Spokesperson for the Academy of Nutrition and Dietetics told us she recommends half a teaspoon to a teaspoon melted and then added to a puree. Or as they get older, you can drizzle oil or melted butter over cooked vegetables, she told us. We never say just give butter by itself, and it's not the only source of fat she would recommend. Avocados, hummus, fish, they are great sources of fat as well. And also great foods to introduce. I'm Dr. Sanjay Gupta, helping you live a better life.
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1: Tucker Wetmore got the surprise of his life on stage in London. Thomas Rhett popped up in a video message to reveal Wetmore won ACM Best New Male Artist. And then Tucker's mom, Sia, walked out to hand him the trophy in person. Tucker Wetmore will also perform at the 61st ACM Awards on May 17th, joining Avrianna, Blake Shelton, Dan and Shay, Kane Brown, Jordan Davis, the Red Clay Strays, Zach Top, and more. 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That's your Country Nights Live news update. I'm Bev Rainey.
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19: Getting your heart broken can be really rough. It'll happen to most of us at some point in our lives. It's not just an emotional experience, it's a physical one too. Often described as getting the wind knocked out of you, a knot in your stomach, trouble sleeping. I recently spoke about this with Dr. Yoram Yovel, a psychiatrist and neuroscientist. He was on my podcast, Chasing Life. Now, he told me heartbreak doesn't have to last forever. And while your inclination might be to withdraw, isolate, and shut down, it's often the opposite of what supports healing. One of the things that helps us the most is reconnecting to other people you love. And the reverse is also true, he said. If someone you care about is struggling, don't give up on them. You hold the power to comfort loved ones that are in deep physical or emotional distress. I'm Dr. Sanjay Gupta, helping you live a better life.
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0: Be her, Ella Langley. You know, she's got a new perfume out. Here's how that got inspired.
1: There was this girl, I'll never forget, I was in seventh grade. She was a senior and she'd walk around and she smelled amazing. And every time she smelled exactly the same. Then I was like, I have to have a signature scent. Like I said, I've been daydreaming about this forever. So it's like, of course, one day I'll have a perfume, you know. It's always been something for me that, you know, back in the day when I didn't have a lot of money, I'd go into the store and buy like a little travel thing. Like that would just make my day better. I don't know. And I've been wearing the same kind of perfume for the past few years. So when Noise came to us about the perfume, it's like, absolutely. And that process was so cool. I like got to be a little chemist in there and like 10 different ones. And I got to smell them all. And some of them I liked, some of them I didn't. And then tried them on all my family. I was like walking out to my brothers, like, try this. Does this smell good on your skin? I like walked up to my co-riders and they're like, I took a shower and can still smell this perfume. It's great. I was like, that must be a good one. So it was cool. All my little kid dreams are coming true. So
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19: There's something I'd like to talk to you about today, something that's been circulating on the internet that's become a real problem. Deep fake videos of me endorsing products that I've never even heard of and I have no relationship with whatsoever. Let me tell you clearly, these videos are scams. They are designed to take your money. Now, a couple things you should keep in mind. If something sounds too good to be true, it probably is. When you look at these videos, if they don't seem natural, if there's something off about them, the audio or the video, it's probably AI generated. And if you come across something that does pique your interest, see if you can find evidence of it from other sources. I promise you this, if I discover something incredible that you need to know about, I'm going to talk about it somewhere that you can easily find, not on some shady social media site. I'm Dr. Sanjay Gupta, helping you live a better life.
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22: Yeah, what's
23: How's
22: up, man?
23: Going? This is my first time calling, so I was seeing if I could get through.
22: That was it? You just wanted to test the system?
24: You made it.
23: Yeah.
22: All right, hold on. Let's get the approval test meter. All right, and calibrating. All right, we're good. Everything's good. Everything functions.
23: Nice.
22: No, just go with it, man.
24: Bubba literally just pressed the button. Said, okay, yeah, we're good. All right, come on awesome. Back. Yeah, you're good. Come on. Yeah, you're good. Yeah, keep going.
25: Okay, looks like everything is where it needs to be.
24: Yeah.
25: On the count of three, give me the tone. One more time. One, two, three.
24: All right. Yes. All right, sir. Thank you.
23: Thanks. Awesome.
24: All right.
23: Oh, nice.
22: All right, brother. You have a good one.
23: Thank you.
22: Take care. Bye-bye.
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0: George Burge and Luke Bryan. It's Ride, Ride, Ride on Country Nights Live with Luke Combs next by request. Some Fast Car. You know, he got the lyrics wrong on that.
1: I said, we got to make a decision. 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And that was the first time that I knew that I recorded the song incorrectly. 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
18: 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And, you know, it is. 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
18: Did you really?
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17: I have forgot, dude. I'm still roughing it, right?
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22: You and I have never met, but I'm willing to bet that there is something you would like to do, but you feel like you can't, that it's too hard, that you don't deserve it. A colleague of mine recently told me about this new book called Brave Shift, 30 Mindset Changes to Transform Your Life. It's written by a woman named Michelle Carrer. Carrer says the one thing most people forget when they set a goal is to attach a reason to it. Having that reason is big, because when you don't want to do something that's necessary to reach your goal, you can go back to your reason to find the motivation you need. Try to frame your goal as something you want to achieve, as opposed to being a bad part of yourself that you want to change. That will make you more likely to succeed, as will asking for help. All of us need it, and it makes people feel good to help you achieve your goals. I'm Dr. Sanjay Gupta, helping you live a better life.
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0: 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And here's some advice that he got from one of his clients when he was a barber.
1: 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His name was Marion Tinsley, and he was probably, at the time, was in his mid-80s or so, maybe closer to 90. But he'd always come in, and he just called me Hart. He said, Hart. And he said, you still messing with that guitar? This is the first time he did it, you know. And I was like, yeah, I am. He goes, get a shovel.
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15: A Better Life with Dr. Sanjay Gupta.
16: We are finally starting to learn more things we can do to keep our brains sharp as we age. A lot of people think crossword puzzles or Sudoku might do the trick, but the science doesn't really bear that out. What one recent study found, though, was that a certain type of brain training seems to have a significant impact on cognition as we get older. It wasn't memory or even problem-solving tasks that moved the needle. It was an interactive computerized game that tested the ability to recognize two separate images in faster and faster sequences. It's what we call a task of divided attention, in which you don't have a conscious strategy on how to improve. That's according to the study's lead author. You're just trying to do the best you can to figure out how to divide your attention. Now, the game in this study was called Double Decision. If you want to find it and try it out yourself. I'm Dr. Sanjay Gupta, helping you live a better life.
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10: Did you guys see the thing this weekend talking about how TikTok is causing actual ticks?
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10: So apparently they watched hours and hours and hours and hours of TikTok, and there is a surge in teen girls actually experiencing ticks, as in Tourette syndrome ticks. Mm-hmm. Oh. So they watch all these TikToks of people with Tourette's, and then they end up picking up the ticks.
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9: There's something I'd like to talk to you about today, something that's been circulating on the internet that's become a real problem. Deep fake videos of me endorsing products that I've never even heard of and I have no relationship with whatsoever. Let me tell you clearly, these videos are scams. They are designed to take your money. Now, a couple things you should keep in mind. If something sounds too good to be true, it probably is. When you look at these videos, if they don't seem natural, if there's something off about them, the audio or the video, it's probably AI generated. And if you come across something that does pique your interest, see if you can find evidence of it from other sources. I promise you this, if I discover something incredible that you need to know about, I'm going to talk about it somewhere that you can easily find, not on some shady social media site. I'm Dr. Sanjay Gupta, helping you live a better life.
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0: 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Megan Maroney, a Georgia girl with a whole lot of slang phrases.
1: What's up, y'all? I'm Megan Maroney, and here are some of my favorite Georgia slangs. So one of my best friends is from Philly, and I did not realize that not everyone called them buggies. Apparently, up north, they call them shopping carts, but in Georgia, they're definitely buggies. Up north, they call them car accidents, but in Georgia, we call them car wrecks. So something that my mom always says, like instead of saying, how are you doing? She says, how are you making out? To my northern friend, it was strange. And that was my favorite Georgia slang.
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15: Getting your heart broken can be really rough. It'll happen to most of us at some point in our lives. It's not just an emotional experience, it's a physical one too. Often described as getting the wind knocked out of you, a knot in your stomach, trouble sleeping. I recently spoke about this with Dr. Yoram Yovel, a psychiatrist and neuroscientist. He was on my podcast, Chasing Life. Now, he told me heartbreak doesn't have to last forever. And while your inclination might be to withdraw, isolate, and shut down, it's often the opposite of what supports healing. One of the things that helps us the most is reconnecting to other people you love. And the reverse is also true, he said. If someone you care about is struggling, don't give up on them. You hold the power to comfort loved ones that are in deep physical or emotional distress. I'm Dr. Sanjay Gupta, helping you live a better life.
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19: 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And I'm always like, I hate posting stuff. She's like, you should post something about Survivor. So I posted this thing, and it started growing. I had so many people hit me up thinking I was going to do Survivor that it actually led to the Survivor casting guy reached out to me and asked about it. And maybe down the road somewhere. 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Being out there sleeping outside in the cold.
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Okay, so let's just get this out of the way up front and foremost. I am incredibly caffeinated right now. I've had entirely too much coffee for this time of the morning, but, you know, it's... I'm hanging with you to five, so I need a little something-something. You know what I'm saying? What's up, Dame? I'm glad you're here on 95.5 WSM.

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Newsflash, the people in Las Vegas are flaky, at least according to Morgan Wallen anyway. He invited three people to be part of his walkout over the weekend, and nobody showed. Who does that to Morgan Wallen? Kane Brown, Cody Johnson on the way, Tim McGraw now, or 95.5 WSM.

Okay, I don't even know. I lost count, really, of how many cups of coffee I had before I even got here this morning. 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

0: 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Happy May the 4th. 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And tomorrow, we're going to be having a little Cinco de Mayo party on your radio.
1: 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And Casey Musgraves tickets. We got some for you. We'll give them to you tomorrow with Big D and Bubba. 95.5 WSM.
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September seems like a long ways away from now, so you know it's just the beginning of May, but it'll be here before you know it. 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
1: Turn it up, son. 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

you know, there's a saying, there's no future in the past. You can't live in the past, right? That's something I think we can all agree on. Getting kind of heavy for 2 o'clock in the morning. By the way, I'm Dave for 95.5 WSM. However, nothing wrong with waxing the nostalgia just a little. 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
5: Did you really?
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4: I have forgot, dude. 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

it starts warming up outside, I start thinking about crawfish. I love crawfish boils, and one of the biggest ones in the area happening in Springfield this weekend, the King of the Crawfish Bowl. Come on, hang out with us Saturday. We're going to be out there from 4 to 6 with all kinds of cool stuff, maybe even country kickoff tickets to give away. Just when

spending some time outdoors, enjoying the birds and the trees and just the sound of summer. That's what that song's about. Favorite country song, Hardy, Alan Jackson now, 95.5 WSL.

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0: I don't know anyone who doesn't have someone in their life that they're not praying for. I know I sure do. That's what that song's about. Blake Shelton there. 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

0: Sim with Big D and Bubba. 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
1: Plus, we're honoring country artist mamas this week as we're getting ready for Mother's Day on Sunday. And Casey Musgraves tickets. We got some for you. 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

So Country Kickoff coming up June 2nd. You got Dustin Lynch. He's going to be there. Alexandra Kay, Vincent Mason, Chase Matthew. Hometown show for him. I mean, playing right here in his own backyard, that's huge. It's going to be so cool. It's going to be a rooftop show. You can't beat that. Before all the tourists get here, too, have I sold you on it yet? 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

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Find it. It's so good, man. Love that dude. Love this guy, too. 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
2: Hello, Langley in the studio with us. It is wild in here. We got cats and dogs and the whole thing. You get your dogs from the pound?
3: So animals have just always been such a big part of my life, and I've always wanted to.
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3: Yeah.
2: You did?
3: Yeah, I did.
2: Cattle?
3: That was really my first audience, honestly. I played a lot of I'm not kidding you. I'd crawl up to the top of our barn and put my headphones on and have my little CD player strapped to my pants, whatever I was wearing.
4: Yeah, that's awesome.
3: And just get up there and 200 head of cattle kind of looks like 200 head of people if you went real good.
4: Where's Ella? Oh, she's out singing to the cows again.
2: There she is.
3: Yeah. Well, that was the time. It's like, go outside and don't come back in until we say, you know.
4: Yes,
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3: you
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3: live,
4: those
3: when you
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I sang that song on national television once. I'm not kidding. Cool little story to share. Just not now. Just remind me later on. I'll tell you all about it. I'm Dave for 95.5 WSM. Glad you're here. Luke Bryan, Morgan Wallen, both on the way. 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

0: I mean, I hate to say it, but every time I see the title to that song, Turn This Truck Around, I just hear my dad's voice when I was a kid.
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0: Did you live through that when you were a kid? I got stories to tell. I'm just saying. 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
2: 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She's a yellow pair of running shoes, a holy pair of jeans. She looks great in cheap sunglasses. She looks great in anything.

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5: You and I have never met, but I'm willing to bet that there is something you would like to do, but you feel like you can't, that it's too hard, that you don't deserve it. A colleague of mine recently told me about this new book called Brave Shift, 30 Mindset Changes to Transform Your Life. It's written by a woman named Michelle Carrer. Carrer says the one thing most people forget when they set a goal is to attach a reason to it. Having that reason is big, because when you don't want to do something that's necessary to reach your goal, you can go back to your reason to find the motivation you need. Try to frame your goal as something you want to achieve, as opposed to being a bad part of yourself that you want to change. That will make you more likely to succeed, as will asking for help. 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I'm Dr. Sanjay Gupta, helping you live a better life.
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So the boys, Mick D and Bubba on the way at 5 o'clock. They've got Casey Musgraves tickets up for grabs. They're not even on sale yet, but we have them to give away. 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

I've been a country music fan for my entire life. And to my knowledge, and I think I know quite a bit about country music, this is the only song that mentions transcendental meditation. 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

Okay, I had some pretty massive FOMO over the Luke Holmes Knoxville show. I didn't get to go. I lived vicariously through my friends, though, who were all there and posted on socials. It looked like it was amazing, because of course it was. It was Luke Holmes. Here he is at 95.5 WSM. I can hear

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4: A Better Life with Dr. Sanjay Gupta.
5: In recent years, scientists have really dialed up the urgency to understand PFAS, sometimes referred to as forever chemicals because of how long they take to break down. The latest study found these chemicals may be aging men in their 50s and 60s a bit faster than men who are younger or older or women of any age. Experts we talked to said the accumulation of PFAS may lower testosterone levels in men, impair sperm quality, and increase risks of testicular and kidney cancer. Women, it seems, just seem to be able to clear PFAS faster. Now, whether you're a man or a woman, trying to limit your exposure is a great idea. 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

0: Hey, I'm Chris VanVleet. This is Insight with Chris VanVleet. Go behind the scenes and beyond the headlines with people like John Cena.
1: That's where Never Give Up comes from. I wasn't Brock. I wasn't Roman.

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I'm your announcer, David Angel. 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

0: solid light. 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
1: It worked. Not yet, boy. Go for stating.
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4: That May was such a holiday-filled month.
5: What, right? No kidding.
4: I mean, we go from it's gonna be May to May the 4th be with you. Now it's Cinco de Mayo, also Revenge of the Sith. Revenge of the Fifth.
5: I forgot about that.
4: Yeah, and then we got Mother's Day.
5: I know.
4: Memorial Day.
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7: Hello, Langley in the studio with us. It is wild in here. 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
17: Sometimes you can tell a lot about what someone wants to do offline by looking at what they do online. Let me tell you about Pinterest's first parenting trend report. Pinterest is a huge platform. They have 600 million monthly users, 80 billion searches per month. The report found a shift from the iPad kid era to now, when parents are actually more interested in real-world adventures and hands-on activities. The Global Trends and Insights lead at Pinterest told us, families are thoughtfully designing childhoods rooted in creativity, intention, and meaningful experiences. One psychologist we spoke to said he sees this as a reflection of parents' desire to build core capacities in their children: resilience, curiosity, self-regulation, empathy. These things don't grow automatically, but are built through lived experience. I'm Dr. Sanjay Gupta, helping you live a better life.
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0: Cinco de Mayo version. Hey. Wiggum says, I only eat seafood on Cinco de Mayo. When I see food, I eat it.
1: Classic.
0: Thanks, Dad.
1: Alexis says, a diner says to the waiter, will my quesadilla be long? The waiter says, no, it'll be round.
0: Danielle says, how do you fix a broken tomato? With tomato paste.
1: Oh, wow. And one more. Austin says, how do cows celebrate Cinco de Mayo? They go to the movies.
0: Celebrate responsibly. Happy Cinco de Mayo. Get a good tweet. 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
1: Good morning, Big D. This is Bill over in Lebanon.
2: Hey, Bill.
1: Big D, do you know when Columbia Records is going to release more CDs of Ella Langsley?
2: They're not. They're not going to release any more of Ella Langsley. But they are going to release...
1: Not?
2: No, but they are going to release Ella Langley.
0: Oh, her friend?
2: Yes. I don't know. She just put an album out. Usually, man, it's changed. It used to be like they put albums out
0: once a year. In the day.
2: Now people, like artists, kind of like go, hey, I got 5 new songs, or here's a new song. Morgan Wallen puts out 30 at a time.
0: Also, think about it this way, too, is back in the day, you know, I don't know how they do their deals now, but it used to be you'd have a 3-album deal. So that deal is over in 3 years, and if they made them a star, they have to renegotiate. So now if you put out an album every 2 or 3 years, now you don't have to renegotiate for 6 or 7 years.
2: Yeah.
1: Right. I'm trying to find her CD, Dandelion.
2: Yeah, it's out. It's really good.
1: Yeah, it is. Now, everybody that I've called, they're sold out.
0: Oh, you're saying, no, you're like saying you don't want... Yeah, he's saying he doesn't want another... album, like a new album. He's saying, where can I get the album that is out now?
2: Oh, wow. You can't. Yeah. So you're trying, what are you trying to buy? You trying to buy a CD or something?
0: I love that.
1: I love that CD.
2: Okay. Yeah. All right. Yeah, that's cool. I love it.
0: There's something about having that little folder, that little clip thing on your visor with all the CDs on it that is so 80s, 90s. It's awesome.
2: I'm pretty sure Dandelion also, I think Ella put that out on vinyl as well. So you're seeing some artists put stuff out even on cassette. So it's
0: fun.
2: People, yeah, it's just kind of a little something different instead of the streaming thing.
0: Yeah. they're sold out right now. If they are, wherever you may be going, if they're sold out, just be patient. Go back and check in a week or so, and they'll restock.
2: Yeah.
1: Oh, okay.
2: All right, hang in there.
1: All right, thanks a lot.
0: Or I will say this.
1: You guys are doing a great job.
0: Well, thank you. And before you go, you can always check her official website. If you go, I'm sure it's like ellalangley.com. If you go to her site, they sell merch there, and the CDs and things will be there, plus vinyl and shirts and hats and keychains and all the
2: other stuff.
0: Yeah,
2: I'm looking at it now. You can go on online and do it, too. Yeah.
0: There you go.
1: They've got it online?
2: Yep. Even in vinyl, too.
1: All right, appreciate it. Thanks for your help.
0: You bet, man. Take care. Bye-bye.
2: See you, buddy.
1: Yeah, have a good day.

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1: I know the Derby was this past weekend, but I was just reading an article about the Sherry DeVoe, who was the first trainer, female trainer, to have a winner at the Derby. And did you ever see the video where they had her mic'd up? So her horse, Golden Tempo, was never expected to win. It was a long shot for sure. But there was a film crew that was there with her at the Derby, and they had her on a microphone. And
0: they had her mic'd up like a coach on an NFL sideline?
1: Yeah. So here we go.
2: I might pee my pants. You can definitely put that on.
1: She goes, I'm about to pee my pants.
3: They're in the gates.
2: Okay.
3: And they're off in the Kentucky Derby. And a great start early for So Happy and Wonderful. Toward the inside comes Emerging Market as they make their way to the top of the stretch. Further Ado is getting going. On the far outside, Canvas will not put in their runs as they arrive into the final furlong. O'Sally is also gaining ground. On the far outside, as they come to the last 16th of the mile, Denon Gordon is front. O'Sally and Ruth Olson.
1: Pretty great. She's yelling Jose. Jose Ortiz is the jockey.
2: Oh my God!
1: He's the jockey who won.
0: Wow.
1: That was really cool.
0: No, I hadn't heard all that. That's insane.
1: Kind of cool. So the payout is the horse gets like the owner of the horse gets $1.3 million.
0: That's just the beginning.
1: And the trainer gets 10% of that. And so
0: yeah, but once you win a Derby, can't you stud out the horse for like ever?
1: Yeah, I don't know. But she ended up giving a portion of her money. She got like $300,000 to Jose Ortiz, the jockey, as like a bonus for winning it. Pretty cool.
0: I love that.
1: And congrats her first female trainer ever to win in the Derby of this past weekend.

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1: I saw that our video about word origins, like Frigidaire, why we say fridge.
0: And why there's no D in fridge.
1: Yeah, it's because it's from Frigidaire. Anyway, there's a bunch of like Jell-O and Velcro things that are genericized. Anyway, got picked up by, who was it again?
0: Asmongold. Yeah. And so he did the, thing where a reacts to our video kind of thing. I was like, that's awesome. Because he always gets millions of views for everything.
1: Oh, yeah.
0: Isn't the guy who, like, was he the Mountain Dew guy or whatever?
2: Yeah, he drank nothing but Mountain Dew, or he doesn't drink water or something. His teeth rotted out of his head or something.
0: And he doesn't take showers?
2: Yeah. He's just kind of known as, like, the gross degenerate internet guy.
0: But he's worth, like, millions.
1: Millions,
0: yeah. He's been around forever. But, yeah, so he picked up our video, and I noticed we don't have any. He didn't give us any props, by the way. No props.
1: Well, I mean,
0: the only thing is right here on the microphone where it says Big D and Bubba. You see that in some shots, and it's so tiny.
2: Now, let's not sit here and act like we
1: have. Yeah, I was going to say, man.
0: Well, no.
1: We start pointing, we got 3, 5, 18 pointing back at us.
0: Well, it's funny because the video that I saw was, it was a reel or so, or like one of the shorts on YouTube, and it was like Asmongold clips. And I'm like, is that even really him? So the ironic thing is that the video of him stealing a video of us stealing somebody else's content has been picked up and stolen by someone else.
1: Yeah. I always say, man, if you steal from us, you've stolen twice.
3: Big D and Bubba will be right back.
0: Hey, it's Big D and Bubba, and very excited for Military Appreciation Month, as both of our dads are military veterans.
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9: You and I have never met, but I'm willing to bet that there is something you would like to do, but you feel like you can't, that it's too hard, that you don't deserve it. A colleague of mine recently told me about this new book called Brave Shift, 30 Mindset Changes to Transform Your Life. It's written by a woman named Michelle Carrer. Carrer says the one thing most people forget when they set a goal is to attach a reason to it. Having that reason is big, because when you don't want to do something that's necessary to reach your goal, you can go back to your reason to find the motivation you need. 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That will make you more likely to succeed, as will asking for help. 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I'm Dr. Sanjay Gupta, helping you live a better life.
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13: Big D and
1: Jordan Davis is in the studio, and I think for the first time ever, I think possibly, we're not going to mention your beard.
14: We've already done it.
0: We've already done it.
1: You're right.
0: It is the most magnificent. And, you know, it just, it is. You know, anybody who has ever tried to grow a beard needs to just stop, because you will never, ever meet that level.
14: There's a lot of truth in what you just said. I got a beard trim this morning.
0: Did you really?
14: Before I came in here, yeah.
0: You have somebody who trims your beard on call.
14: Well, she cuts my hair too. It's not just like, I don't have to.
0: Did you get a haircut this morning as well?
14: Yeah.
1: What, would you get a haircut at home?
14: Could you not tell?
0: You got the home haircut. And beard trim.
1: It's pretty awesome. Do you have like a barber chair at your house?
14: No, I just sit in the kitchen. I still have to clean up the hair though.
15: So like, you can with the broom.
14: Yeah,
1: hey, I'm glad you have not forgot where you came from.
14: I have forgot, dude. I'm still roughing it, right?
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1: Hi, how are you?
0: Really good. How are you?
1: Good. Hey, we once told my mom that she looked just like Aunt B from Andy Griffith.
0: Ooh.
1: We thought we were giving her a compliment.
0: Yeah.
1: She was horrified.
0: Yeah, why?
1: She thought she was some, you know, vivacious woman, and be compared to Aunt B was just like the worst thing in the world to her. But we were kind of complimenting her.
0: Yeah, that's not a compliment.
1: We just feel about it now.
0: Yeah.
2: That's no way at all a compliment.
0: That's like Paul Blart.
2: Yeah.
0: No dude is ever going to be like, man, I'm so happy that someone called me Paul Blart.
1: And I guess no woman wants to be Aunt B, but no.
0: No, most women nowadays don't even know who Aunt B is. And then they have to Google her, and then they get sad.
1: That's right.

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4: hello.
5: Yeah, what's
4: How's
5: up, man?
4: Going? This is my first time calling, so I was seeing if I could get through.
5: That was it? You just wanted to test the system?
6: You made it.
4: Yeah.
5: All right, hold on. Let's get the approval test meter. All right, and calibrating. All right, we're good. Everything's good. Everything functions.
4: Nice.
5: I don't know, just go with it, man.
6: Bubba literally just pressed the button. Said, okay, yeah, we're good. All right, come on awesome. Back. Yeah, you're good. Come on. Yeah, you're good. Yeah, keep going.
7: Okay, looks like everything is where it needs to be.
6: Yeah.
7: On the count of three, give me the tone. One more time. One, two, three.
6: All right. Yes. All right, sir. Thank you.
4: Thanks. Awesome.
6: All right.
4: Nice.
5: All right, brother. You have a good one.
4: Thank you.
5: Take care. Bye-bye.
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14: You know, I watched a video the other day about kids getting landlines at home. We haven't had a landline in my house in I can't even tell you how long. But seeing these parents about my age being teleported back to their own childhoods, a simpler time before screens, was really powerful. And as for the kids, they sat and had conversations with their grandparents without multitasking or being distracted by a screen. I thought this was a great way to have kids stay in touch with family members and friends without getting sucked into the smartphone era too young. Of course, you need other people close by to hop on board as well if this is something that's going to work. Perhaps most important, I realized, these relics can be a great conversation starter with your children. You can talk about what it really means to be connected in this day and age. Things have changed a lot. I'm Dr. Sanjay Gupta, helping you live a better life.
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0: Rocky Mountain Low, it's Corey Kent and Co Wetzel with Big D and Bubba.
1: Bubba, you got big plans today?
0: Yes, I'm going to actually make a decision upon something that I've contemplated now for 2 days.
2: I did not know we had Shakespeare with us in the studio.
1: Do you have any gray poupon?
0: So I found a thing in my inbox. It's an email. There's a thread that I used to keep maybe 6 or 7 years ago. Anytime I would loan something to somebody, I would email a thing saying borrowed items. And I kept a little checklist of things that I loaned out to people. And then like who had what, whatever. Like I loaned movies. I found a thing. It's literally a list of, there's DVDs that I loaned out to people and never got returned. And so what I used to do, this before they had spreadsheets and stuff, I would write down the thing.
2: They had spreadsheets.
1: Spreadsheets in the 30s.
2: I don't know.
0: Look, I'm in radio. What do I need a spreadsheet? So anyway, I would make these little lists of stuff that people would borrow. And I'm like, I've got to figure out.
2: Back in my day, kids, we had DVDs, but no Excel.
1: I wrote everything down with a pencil because ink pens don't exist.
2: He had his quill.
0: I've loaned all kinds of things. Pruning shears. I've loaned a rake. I've loaned a shovel. I've loaned all kinds of things that I'm like, these were never returned to me.
1: Okay.
0: What is the...
1: So you have the list?
0: I have the list, and I've got to decide.
1: And you have the names of everyone?
0: Well, I know the people, and some of them don't even live local anymore, but I'm like, do I hit them up and just let them know that,
2: somebody moved and took your pruning shears with them.
0: Actually, the guy with the hoe did.
2: Didn't you also live in an apartment for a hot minute?
0: Yeah, but that's why I would loan stuff to people all the time. I'm like, yeah, go ahead.
1: No free hurry, storage for him.
2: Exactly.
0: Anyway, so is there
2: delete this list, sir. I would just be done with it. Think, cut your losses.
1: Yeah, I think the... what's the time when crimes aren't...
0: Well, that's what I was going to say.
2: Yeah, statute of limitations.
1: Statute of limitations is passed.
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13: Getting your heart broken can be really rough. It'll happen to most of us at some point in our lives. It's not just an emotional experience, it's a physical one too. Often described as getting the wind knocked out of you, a knot in your stomach, trouble sleeping. I recently spoke about this with Dr. Yoram Yovel, a psychiatrist and neuroscientist. He was on my podcast, Chasing Life. Now, he told me heartbreak doesn't have to last forever. And while your inclination might be to withdraw, isolate, and shut down, it's often the opposite of what supports healing. One of the things that helps us the most is reconnecting to other people you love. And the reverse is also true, he said. If someone you care about is struggling, don't give up on them. You hold the power to comfort loved ones that are in deep physical or emotional distress. I'm Dr. Sanjay Gupta, helping you live a better life.
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19: Hotline Bling. Here I am, guys.
1: Are you doing the Survivor show?
19: We watched the show. We love the show. And my wife's like, you should post something. And I'm always like, I hate posting stuff. She's like, just you should post something about Survivor. So I posted this thing, and it started growing. I had so many people hit me up thinking I was going to do Survivor that it actually led to the Survivor casting guy reached out to me and asked about it. And maybe down the road somewhere. I don't know. It's hardcore, man. I'm not a very good sleeper to begin with. Being out there sleeping outside in the cold.
1: And also just thinking.
19: Bugs crawling around.
1: They're going to show you like unflattering.
19: My kids thought I'd get canceled. Like, well, I don't sleep well. I am a beast. And my 14-year-old Jordan, she's like, Dad, I'm afraid you just do what you do here at home, which you feel crazy, and you're going to say something absolutely crazy,
1: yeah.
19: And get canceled.
1: You'd be done.
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0: and Bubba, 1-800-667-8686.
1: Also, what a great video that is. Miranda Lambert.
0: Mama's Broken Heart.
1: So good.
0: Yeah.
1: Miranda is hinting at some new music, and it's called Crisco.
0: I love it, man.
1: And it's got disco as its style. Here we go again.

0: I love it because, it sounds, she refers to songs, classic country songs that also had the disco feel to it, too.
1: I completely missed that.
0: Southern Nights, Islands in the Stream, all that. Yeah, they're like,
1: you mean
0: very
1: like
0: pop
1: this?
0: Centric. Yeah, which she brought up.
1: See, I don't really. Is that disco? I guess it is. Baby, when
0: I met you, there was. I can play Donna Summer that sounds very similar to this.
2: Oh, it's written by one of the Bee Gees.
0: Yeah.
1: It's
2: a dance beat.
1: Do you consider this Kiss You All Over as disco?
0: Yep.
2: Yep.
1: Really?
0: Yeah, do Southern Nights. Southern Nights. Yeah, like you'll see, it's like totally that same feel.
1: Okay, yeah, let me pull it up. Oh, yeah.
0: It's that same dance beat for like a disco song with country instruments.
3: Southern Nights. Have you ever.
0: Well, today on Solid Gold. Join the dancers as they dance to Glenn Campbell.
1: Would you call this?
0: Yeah.
1: Wow. I guess I don't have a good understanding what disco is.
0: Disco's highly underrated. Caught a lot of hate. But there's some good disco songs, man.
1: It's coming back. Well, anyway, the Miranda Crisco is the name of the new song. She's kind of teasing it. We'll see what's coming up soon.

0: Be on the lookout from her for Crisco. It's Miranda Lambert with Big D and Bubba.
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1: Oh, hey, what's up? Good morning. Who's this?
2: This is Casey.
0: It's Casey. Casey, I'm going to guess how you spell your name. You're the K-A-C-I-E, Casey.
2: No, sir. It's just a K and a C.
1: Oh, wow. Man, that's some country stuff right there.
2: Yes, it is.
1: Do you ever say, see that comedian, I forget his name, Cedric the Entertainer, that's what it was.
0: Yeah.
1: And he's talking about, he goes, man, I met this guy, and they said, what's it? He goes, man, everyone just calls me Bomb Initials. And he goes, what? Yeah, just call me Bomb Initials. And he goes, all right. And he ends up going, what? Hey, Bomb Initials, why do you keep calling me that? He goes, my name is like KC. He goes, call me by my initials. He's like, oh.
0: He was calling him Bomb Initials.
2: Goodness.
1: Yeah. That's a funny joke.
0: Well, now you're now, in honor of Cedric the Entertainer, you're now Bomb Initials.
1: Yeah, you're Bomb Initials.
2: Oh, how funny.
1: Take that. Use that today. It's good talking to you.
2: Thank you, sir. Have a good one.
0: You too. Bye.
2: Goodbye. Just one.

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1: Bubba, what's your plans for Cinco de Mayo?
0: Well, this may be the first time in a very long time that I actually have to go and do Mexican food on Cinco de Mayo.
1: Oh. No, you're not doing Italian?
0: No, it's Irish.
1: Or Irish.
0: Yeah, yeah, so I have this thing. Years ago, I switched to it because I tried to go to an Irish restaurant on St. Patrick's Day, and the line was like 3 hours long.
1: This is the most Bubba thing ever.
0: And then, so like, I found the same problem going out on Cinco de Mayo to a Mexican restaurant. The line was, you know, 2 hours to get seated. And I'm like, oh, well, why don't I just swap them? So I did. St. Patrick's Day, I go and I do Mexican food, no line. On Cinco de Mayo, I do Irish food, no line. It's great. So I've been dating this girl now, and she's like, so you want to go get tacos? This could be great.
1: You mean she's not weird like you?
0: She's like, it's going to be Taco Tuesday. It's Cinco de Mayo. It's this and that.
2: Oh, said, gosh, it is Taco Tuesday, isn't it?
0: It's
2: a perfect storm.
1: That's right.
0: So I'm like, yeah, no. I said, I'm a little weird, and I just want to explain. So I try to explain to her the rationale of, I don't like waiting in line. I don't like sitting in a restaurant waiting for them to say, okay, you know, Bubba, party of two. I'm like, yeah, so I go and get Irish food. I'm like, we're going to do fish and chips. What do you think? She was not down for it at all. She is very much a traditionalist, and shepherd's pie is not attractive to her on Cinco de Mayo. So I don't know. I don't know. Is this one where I plant my flag?
1: No.
2: Really?
0: This is not. If I give up on this one.
2: No, this is not the hill you want to die on, sir. No. I'm going to beg you to.
1: Years from now, when you're with no one, and you're in your apartment and it's sad, you're going to go.
2: Someone's going to be alien.
1: They're going to be like, so what happened? Well, Cinco de Mayo.

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1: Hey, Carson, what's happening with you?
2: A little mystery the other day. I got a flower delivery here, right? I get this phone call. Don't recognize the number. And, hey, we've got flowers for you. Me? Yep, say Carson. Okay, so I go get the flowers, and they have my name, and it says card attached. There's no card. I have no idea who these are from. I call the delivery guy back. Is there supposed to be a card? Oh, it's in the bouquet. It's not, I assure you.
0: It fell out.
2: So, yeah. About 5 hours later, I get a screenshot from my mother, and it was a delivery receipt. And I said, oh, were these from you? That's so kind. She sent me flowers since I'd moved into a new place. Oh. And I said, oh, I was trying to figure out who they were from.
0: I was thinking it was from your fake boyfriend guy that we lined up on the show. Remember?
2: Because, that would be a lot. I would hope he knows better. So I tell my mom, I've been trying to figure out who they're from. They got sent to work. So thank you. Well, the card. Yeah, Mom, there was no card. I paid extra for the card. I paid $6.99 for this card. So she gets on the phone with them.
1: She did.
2: So they won't refund her the price of the card. Instead, they will send me another bouquet of flowers with the card. So flowers coming.
0: Wait. So they're going to send you $40 worth of, flowers.
2: You ever bought flowers lately, Bubba? They're like $100.
0: I know. So they're going to send $100 worth of flowers.
2: Gorgeous. There were roses.
0: Rather than giving her the $6 back.
2: That's it. $7, $6.99. Nope. They're like, we're just going to send another one plus the card this time.
0: Nice.
2: So
0: what if the card doesn't come in again? You ought to now just see
1: what
0: happens.
1: A scam.
0: It comes in and you go, hey, I didn't get a card. Going on
2: it's
0: here?
2: It's just
0: going
2: to be an infinity loop.
1: Also, you when you found out your mom said that, were you disappointed?
2: No, not at all. It was very unexpected. I thought that was really nice. Also, what if it had been some guy? That would have been, because I can't think of a guy that would send them.
1: Yeah,
2: so
1: but
2: that
1: doesn't
2: it would
1: that
2: be...
1: seem exciting?
0: We have to do this later this year, whenever Carson's like going through her single time again, we'll just send flowers and be like, oh, who sent them?
1: Oh, yeah.
0: Us, but we won't tell her. And then she'll be like, I wonder who this is. And that's great.
1: We'll giggle.
2: Who do I have to let down?
0: She'll walk out of the room and we'll
2: who
0: be
2: do
0: like,
2: I have to ghost this time?
1: We'll catfish you so hard. I can't wait.
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4: Are you doing the Survivor show?
12: We watched the show. We love the show. And my wife's like, you should post something. And I'm always like, I hate posting stuff. She's like, you should post something about Survivor. So I posted this thing, and it started growing. I had so many people hit me up thinking I was going to do Survivor that it actually led to the Survivor casting guy reached out to me and asked about it. And maybe down the road somewhere. I don't know. It's hardcore, man. I'm not a very good sleeper to begin with. Being out there sleeping outside in the cold.
4: Also, just think
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4: dude, they're gonna like show you like unflattering.
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4: You'd be done.
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17: You and I have never met, but I'm willing to bet that there is something you would like to do, but you feel like you can't, that it's too hard, that you don't deserve it. A colleague of mine recently told me about this new book called Brave Shift, 30 Mindset Changes to Transform Your Life. It's written by a woman named Michelle Carrer. Carrer says the one thing most people forget when they set a goal is to attach a reason to it. Having that reason is big, because when you don't want to do something that's necessary to reach your goal, you can go back to your reason to find the motivation you need. Try to frame your goal as something you want to achieve, as opposed to being a bad part of yourself that you want to change. That will make you more likely to succeed, as will asking for help. All of us need it, and it makes people feel good to help you achieve your goals. I'm Dr. Sanjay Gupta, helping you live a better life.
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We know you could be doing just about anything, but here you are. Big D and Bubba.

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1: All right.
2: Let's go.
0: Why did the pinata go to therapy?
1: He was getting beat.
0: It had been breaking up, yeah.
1: Okay.
0: How does Darth Vader like his quesadillas cooked?
2: How?
0: On the dark side.
2: Oh, nice.
0: What did one sombrero say to the other?
1: I don't know.
0: You go on ahead.
2: That's nice.
0: And I got one more.
2: He's got one more, everybody.
0: One more. How do you fix a broken tomato? With tomato paste.
1: Every time we do it, I'm like, is this it? This is the fun? Is this it? Do we hear the last one?
2: I love it. Happy Cinco.

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2: Did you guys see the thing this weekend talking about how TikTok is causing actual ticks?
3: No.
2: So apparently they watched hours and hours and hours and hours of TikTok, and there is a surge in teen girls actually experiencing ticks, as in Tourette syndrome ticks. Mm-hmm. Oh. So they watch all these TikToks of people with Tourette's, and then they end up picking up the ticks.
3: Almost like when you're around someone with an accent, and then you have that accent.
2: Well, like when I was skinny before I met you, and then
3: okay. Did you do all that? Is this even a thing, or did
4: it
3: you just
4: did
3: you make this whole thing?

0: Luke Combs, Sleepless in a Hotel Room, Cinco de Mayo with Big D and Bubba.
1: Hey, you know, losing weight's hard. Bubba's lost over 50, almost 60 pounds now, and it's hard. You got to get in there. You got to, like,
0: I've weight cycled up and down, up and down, up and down, like the roller coaster my whole life. And, you know, it's the thing. The struggle is when you take 10 pounds off to not put 10 pounds back on.
1: Yeah.
0: And that's where lean comes in really handy, because not only is it going to help you lose weight, because the ingredients in lean will help maintain healthy blood sugar, help control your appetite and cravings. It'll also help burn fat by converting that into energy.
1: Yeah.
0: And burning fat helps keep the weight off, which will keep you from weight cycling.
1: Yeah, this is an oral supplement. It's not GLP-1s. It's not an injectable.
0: Not a shot.
1: No needles. All these fad diets over the years, man, the cleanses and stuff, man, it's time to get on the bandwagon and make it happen.
0: Yeah, if you want to lose meaningful weight at a healthy pace and actually keep it off, add lean to your diet and exercise lifestyle, and you can get 20% off right now when you enter code Big D, one word, no spaces, BIGD, at takelean.com. again, that's takelean.com, code Big D.
1: So you guys, I've been following Bubba's raccoon story closely off the air for a while.
0: I don't know if they know what's going on.
1: So Bubba's got a raccoon.
0: I guess it's a raccoon. It's like the Loch Ness monster. Watch, if I just hit this little button
1: his video.
0: He climbs over my little thing every day, like a couple times a night.
1: I'm glad you said that. He climbs over my little thing.
2: Yeah.
0: He climbs over my, well, I've
2: is
0: got.
2: Is it your ring camera?
0: He climbs over one of my cameras.
2: Clarification is great when it's audio.
0: Specifically over my camera.
1: He's the best. It's climbing over my little thing.
2: Hey, you guys, look at this.
1: Hey, man. Stinks for you, but hey.
0: He climbs directly over it every time. So the funny thing is I go outside and I try to see him. I want to see him in the wild. So I wake up, it'll be 3:00 in the morning, and I'm like jumping up and I'm like, let's go see if I can spot him. And I pull out I have one of those really super bright flashlights. Can't find him. I have not had luck. For some reason, this little guy was there. Well, anyway, last night, I'm sitting in my little hot tub and my ring camera goes off. When I tell you, the camera is 4 feet away from my head. He climbed the fence, and right as, but like, you know, you have the little top that goes on the thing, and you flip it up from the thing, so I couldn't see him. So when I popped up, all I caught was just a whiff of hair. I'm like, I want to see this little guy.
2: Was 4 feet from you and you missed it?
0: Yeah, because he heard
2: me. Man, he is a hide-and-seek champion.
0: He heard me, like, I guess, in the water getting excited because I was like, oh, because I grabbed my phone and I'm like, it's him. And I popped up, and by that time, he had already jumped back down off the fence, and I only caught, like, the wisp of his tail. I'm on a quest to find this little guy. I've got 15 videos of him climbing my fence.
1: Are you trying to trap it, or what are you trying to do?
0: I just want to see him. He's my little buddy. Yeah.
1: He's not getting in your house. He's not bugging
0: you. No, he's not bugging me.
2: He's the best pet ever for Bubba.
1: Yeah, man. Are you going to start feeding?
2: 15 second intervals.
1: There's some wet cat food out there. They love it.
0: Again, look at that. Just climbing up.
1: No, don't listen to me. Go ahead and do it.
0: Wet cat food will work?
1: Yeah, wet cat food. They love it.
0: Okay.
1: Any kind of oily stuff, like sardines.
0: Really?
1: Canned tuna.
0: Yeah, but then, am I attracting him for the wrong reasons? I mean, he's obviously coming to my house for
1: something.
0: What do
1: you think he's there for? To look at you in the hot tub?
2: It's a peeping raccoon.
1: Jeez, I don't know.
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1: Hey, what's up, y'all? 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I'll see my mom, and it's such a great memory. and it's so easy to use. 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
14: You know, I watched a video the other day about kids getting landlines at home. 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
0: There he is.
18: Hotline Bling. Here I am, guys.
1: Are you doing the Survivor show?
18: We watched the show. We love the show. And my wife's like, you should post something. And I'm always like, I hate posting stuff. She's like, just you should post something about Survivor. So I posted this thing, and it started growing. I had so many people hit me up thinking I was going to do Survivor that it actually led to the Survivor casting guy reached out to me and asked about it. And maybe down the road somewhere. I don't know. It's hardcore, man. I'm not a very good sleeper to begin with. Being out there sleeping outside in the cold.
1: It
6: also just think
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18: 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Like, well, I don't sleep well. I am a beast. And my 14-year-old Jordan, she's like, Dad, I'm afraid you just do what you do here at home, which you feel crazy, and you're going to say something absolutely crazy,
6: yeah,
18: and get canceled.
1: You'd be done.
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0: worst way. It's Riley Green, Cinco de Mayo with Big D and Bubba.
1: Hey, Carson, what's up?
2: Good morning. I've got an appointment to get my passport today.
3: Woo!
2: Yay. And I'm trying to figure out, it looks like I have to pay with a check. Is this still a thing?
1: Wait, what?
2: Yeah, I'm filling out. They want you to fill out the forms beforehand. All right, cool. Got that all printed out. And then it said something about check how they will take your payment because it's actually two payments. There's one fee that, sure, you can use a credit card, you can use a debit card. Then the other one's like, you need a check or money order. And I was like, a check? My checkbook, I haven't used it in so long. It's from like three addresses ago.
0: Yeah, I'm looking here. Yes, when applying for a new passport in person or renewing by mail, you must pay the main passport application fee to the Department of State using a check or
2: money
0: order.
2: When was the last time? Have you guys used a check for anything? Right?
3: There might be one thing I pay on check.
0: And then make sure you have it, do not abbreviate, make sure it says U.S. Department of State on it exactly.
2: Well, I got to run home now and go get my check. But they say you can buy a money order at the post office, but like, okay. I'm not giving you any more money.
0: Are you
2: get
0: doing
2: my
0: it,
2: old check.
0: Are you doing it at a post office
2: uh-huh.
0: or a clerk's? Okay, so if you're applying at a post office or clerk's office, you're going to pay the $35 acceptance fee separately.
2: Yes.
0: That can be paid by card.
2: Right. But the other part is a check.
0: Yes.
2: That's the genesis of my irritation. Oh. Yes.
3: Yeah,
2: very
3: upset.
2: They can
3: do one, they can't do the other.
2: Right. But you can buy a money order through us that you can use a debit card for. Surprise, surprise. We have you handled.
3: Mm-hmm. Do you guys have customized checks back in the day?
0: Oh, yeah.
2: Oh, I got
3: what'd,
2: like,
3: what'd y'all have on yours?
0: Mine were frilly because my ex-wife picked them out.
2: Mine said Ole Miss because I opened it in Oxford, Mississippi, where I went to school. So they were like, you want Ole Miss on your check, don't you?
4: Sure. Mine has a logo of the Pittsburgh Pirates on them.
3: What a homer.
2: Mm-hmm.
3: Garrett, it's called a checkbook. And what they do is

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0: There's a lot of truth in what you just said. I got a beard trim this morning.
1: Did you really?
0: I came in here, yeah.
1: You have somebody who trims your beard on call.
0: Well, she cuts my hair too. It's not just like, I don't have
1: to. Did you get a haircut this morning as well?
0: Yeah.
2: What, would you get a haircut at home?
0: Can you not tell?
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2: It's pretty awesome. Do you have like a barber chair at your house?
0: No, I just sit in the kitchen. I still have to clean up the hair, though.
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2: Hey, I'm glad you've not forgot where you came from.
0: I have forgot, dude. I'm still roughing it, right?
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8: Sometimes you can tell a lot about what someone wants to do offline by looking at what they do online. Let me tell you about Pinterest's first parenting trend report. Pinterest is a huge platform. They have 600 million monthly users, 80 billion searches per month. The report found a shift from the iPad kid era to now, when parents are actually more interested in real-world adventures and hands-on activities. The global trends and insights lead at Pinterest told us families are thoughtfully designing childhoods rooted in creativity, intention, and meaningful experiences. One psychologist we spoke to said he sees this as a reflection of parents' desire to build core capacities in their children: resilience, curiosity, self-regulation, empathy. These things don't grow automatically, but are built through lived experience. I'm Dr. Sanjay Gupta, helping you live a better life.
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All right, that is Nate Smith, Whiskey on You. No, I ain't going to waste another drop of whiskey on you. And we're coming to you from the Tractor Supply Studio for Life Out Here.

0: Cinco de Mayo version. Hey. William says, I only eat seafood on Cinco de Mayo. When I see food, I eat it.
1: Classic.
0: Thanks, Dad.
1: Alexis says, a diner says to the waiter, will my quesadilla be long? The waiter says, no, it'll be round.
0: Danielle says, how do you fix a broken tomato? With tomato paste.
1: Oh, wow. And one more. Austin says, how do cows celebrate Cinco de Mayo? They go to the movies.
0: Celebrate responsibly. Happy Cinco de Mayo. Get a good tweet. Tag us at Big D.

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10: When it comes to the myriad reasons people don't get enough exercise, psychologist Diana Hill has heard them all. She's the author of a new book with a great title, I Know I Should Exercise, But. On a recent episode of my podcast, Chasing Life, Hill told me the number one reason people don't exercise is because they don't feel like they have enough time. She told us that she encourages people she works with to shift from an either-or mindset to a both-and mindset. Hill herself uses time at her son's baseball game to walk around the field cheering him on, instead of sitting on the sidelines. She also recommends setting up your space at home, at work, in the car to facilitate movement. So every night before I go to bed, I lay out my workout clothes next to my bathroom sink, so they are waiting there for me as a good reminder. I'm Dr. Sanjay Gupta, helping you live a better life.
0: Big D and
11: did you guys see the thing this weekend talking about how TikTok is causing actual ticks?
12: No.
11: So apparently they watched hours and hours and hours and hours of TikTok, and there is a surge in teen girls actually experiencing ticks, as in Tourette syndrome ticks. Mm-hmm. Oh. So they watch all these TikToks of people with Tourette's, and then they end up picking up the ticks.
12: Almost like when you're around someone with an accent, and then you have that accent.
11: Well, like when I was skinny before I met you, and then
12: okay. Did you do all that? Is this even a thing, or did
11: it
12: you
11: just
12: did you make this whole thing?
11: It is a thing.
12: And if you did, kudos, well done.
0: Big D and Bubba. Big D and Bubba.
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2: Hi, Big D and Bubba in right now?
3: Right here.
2: Oh, awesome. Hey, guys, good morning.
3: Good morning, man.
2: I couldn't hear you over the radio right now.
3: That's all good. We got you.
2: I was like tripping out for a second because I heard a Mother's Day promotion thing and going on the in between of you guys talking, and I was just like, wait, they said Cinco de Mayo and Mother's Day. What's going on today?
3: Cinco de Mayo and then Mother's Day Sunday.
2: Yeah, I'm there on Sunday. Yeah, so I kind of put two and two, but I thought it was like crunched up in one day today.
1: Well, this is something we decided to change this year. We're going to try to put all the holidays together.
3: Mm-hmm.
1: Big D is actually wearing green right now, so it's St. Patrick's Day. It is Cinco de Mayo. We're doing Revenge of the Sith. Revenge of the Fifth. We've got them all thrown in Mother's Day.
3: Yeah, it's just easier.
2: Oh, I love that. Revenge of the Fifth. I think I need to participate in that. It was astounding how many people looked at me yesterday with the funny face when I told them May the 4th be with you.
3: Yeah, well, you need to hang around more nerds, and then, they'll get it.
2: I think that's why I listen to you guys every day. So.
3: Yeah, Bubba was all. Bubba was
2: at home with your guys' station.
3: Yeah, Bubba was all about it yesterday, and today no different. He's all about it today too,
1: and I'll be all about it in August.
3: Yes, sir. Yes, sir.
2: Nice. I definitely want to make a little TikTok video about today because you're going to be seeing all the flags flying around and everything.
1: Yeah.
3: No,
1: well, look, we're going. Well, look, tag us on TikTok whenever you post your video.
3: Yeah, I like to see
1: and
3: that.
1: We'll go check that out.
2: Oh, awesome. Just the Big D and Bubba?
1: Yeah. At Big D and Bubba.
2: Awesome. Oh, I didn't even know you guys had a TikTok. I was just active on Twitter with you guys, but okay, sounds good.
1: All right.
3: Thank you, man.
2: Awesome. Dude. You guys have a great day, okay? Cinco de Mayo, Revenge of the Fifth. And,
3: Mother's Day, St. Patrick's Day,
2: Christmas.
3: You know, you got it all.
2: I was just going to say that. Merry Christmas.
3: All right.
2: Merry Christmas.
3: All right. Thank you. All right, we'll see you, man.
2: Bye-bye. Happy

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If you're trying to get in touch with us on this Cinco de Mayo.

0: Sounds like an SNL skit. It really does.
1: It's like a theme song to an old like 80s TV show.
2: Oh, wow.
0: What you got for us today, Carson?
2: We're going to start with some Dollar General because I know that there's so many and the app is really user-friendly. Can't say it enough. Make sure you've downloaded that app. There's so many coupons available on there, and you can partner them with some savings that are going on right now. Laundry detergent, you've got Gain and Purex and Tide.
0: Man, y'all stop buying your detergent. Just make it. It's so much better, and it's way cheaper than even the stuff that's cheap.
1: All right. For the rest of us who don't make our stuff there, Amish farmer.
2: Yeah, I'm here in the 21st century, and I live in a very finite space, D.
0: Why soap?
2: Yeah, but you can partner those savings along with the coupons. Aveeno moisturizer, you can get a deal. Also, cereal right now, General Mills. It's like 3 boxes, I think, for $9, but there's coupons in the app. So you can save some money that way. Also, I did want to highlight, now I'm not sure it's going to work in every store, but it's something to be on the lookout for. When you have a coupon in the app, and this could be any store, could be your grocery store, could be Dollar General. Right now, Dove deodorant has a coupon. Well, it's also in some stores on clearance. So when you take up those already discounted Dove deodorants and you've got the coupon, hopefully they'll partner together and make it less than a dollar each.
1: Wow. And haven't you done it where you've actually gotten, people have paid you to take their product before?
2: Yeah. So when you see those clearance items and it, there might be something in the coupon that says you can't use it on clearance, but that's not always the case. So,
1: or the person might not catch it.
2: Yeah, you may want to give it a try. So that is, it's outside of Dollar General. This will work at other stores. Always check your clearance aisles. Make sure you're looking for those discounted items because it doesn't mean that they expired. It could be that they're being discontinued because the scent didn't work as well for sales. It could have nothing to do with the product being bad. It's just, for whatever reason, they put it on clearance. Mm-hmm. So, and see if you can save your cash that way.
1: And so you're saying always, no matter what, though, get the app for wherever the places
2: are
1: that you shop.
2: Wherever it is, every store has an app. They have things you can scan. It just makes life easier, and you can make your plan. I'm going to Bubba you this, that when you prepare, when you plan, a fail to plan is a plan to fail. Don't go in and overspend. Make sure you know what you have in that app.
1: I'm proud of her. One is none, two is one, the whole thing. Yes, yeah, I love all that. That was coupon
0: talk. Oh, it has an ounce. I didn't realize that.
2: Wow.
0: The only thing different is just that.
1: Coupon is life.

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0: with Big D and Bubba. Also, Revenge of the Fifth. 1-800-667-8686.
1: Dude, I was going to sell my TV. What do you call that thing when we used to have the big square TVs?
0: The CRT, the cathode ray tube TV?
1: Yeah, but the furniture school? That it went in.
0: Oh, the
1: what do you call that? Okay.
0: Yeah, the... starts with an A.
1: Armoire?
0: Armoire, there all you right. go.
1: So, I got a big... You know, it's like... Back in the day, I'm going to get a fancy one. Look at that. The door's open, and they slide back in.
0: You did buy the fancy one, though. You bought one that was like
1: 2 pieces.
0: Haute couture.
1: It's 12,000 pounds. And now I've got a flat-screen TV, and this thing is just sitting in an office just doing nothing. So I was going to get on. I got on Facebook Marketplace yesterday. I was going to look at, how much to sell it for.
0: Nobody wants them.
1: Don't try to sell one.
0: There's a lot of them, and nobody wants them. I'll tell you, my brother
1: nobody
0: did.
1: Nobody wants them.
0: I wish you drank, because my brother took his and turned it into a bar.
1: Nope.
0: And it was great.
1: I know that story, and I thought the same.
0: I wish you drank.
1: Found one, $80.
0: No, I'm not talking about to sell. I'm saying to repurpose it at your house since you already own it.
1: What
0: he did. He was well, nobody wants this, so I'm going to turn it into something.
1: Thing has been tagged already. No. It has been touched. It is not to be in the house any longer, I've been told. No. So, So if you have one of those, hey, man, it's a fire pit. It's a good
0: fire pit.
1: I don't know what to do with it.
0: It's probably got all the chemical lacquers stuff.
1: Yeah, for sure.
0: So fire
1: for
0: pit
1: sure.
0: doesn't even work. Unless you...
1: Anyway, if you have it, I'm just letting you know, if you thought about me and you're like, I'm going to...
0: Hey, turn yours into a bar, because unlike Big D, you probably drink.
1: Yeah, this is going to drive me to drink.
2: If you showed up, I wouldn't

0: My Mind with Big D and Bubba, 1-800-667-8686.
1: Hey, Garrett, did Riley ever respond to the woman who called us and said that she was going to marry him?
2: He did not. And people are in the comments and they're like, shame on Riley for not denouncing these scammers and everything.
0: No shame on him for that. He just might not have seen it. I know he does see a lot of our stuff, but
1: he commented on something. Oh, the Masters tickets. Yeah. To get a Masters ticket. But did you... So there is a real... So I saw where on... It was on Instagram, and I was just kind of looking at some of the comments. The comments on Instagram and the comments on other platforms are completely different.
2: Yeah.
1: People on Instagram are... It's mean. Do you find that?
2: Yeah, it's definitely mean on Instagram. It's mean on TikTok and Facebook, too, but they do a better job of hiding those comments and kind of filtering them out and putting them last so you don't really see them.
0: I was going to say, they're mean everywhere. I mean, people are just...
2: Yeah, there really is no platform where it's just all nice people.
0: Yeah, you get to where everybody feels like they've got a little, you know, a little distance between you, so they say what's really on their mind, or they say the first thing on their mind. Usually not the smartest thing, but they do it.
1: Yeah. people are mad at us, and I'm like, why? That was hilarious. What are you talking about?
0: Well, because, I mean, well, we tried to tell her, are you sure it's him?
1: Right. That's exactly, I almost started to engage, and I didn't. So, if you don't know, the video is this lady called, and she was like, hey, I'm letting you know I'm marrying Riley Green. I've been talking to him through direct messages on Facebook. Obviously, it's a scam. And I was like, when are you guys getting married? How big of a wedding is it? And Bubba's like the nice guy and says, hey, listen, I just don't want you to get hurt. He hasn't asked you for money, has he? And she's like, nope. And I said, well, you kids have fun. Just do it. Go ahead and just have a wedding.
0: Yeah, and then they got all.
1: And they're like, they're mad at us. And I'm like, no, Bubba. Yeah. I leaped it, and then I moved on.
0: Never, ever, ever. If you are ever approached online by a celebrity, odds are, unless you're super flipping hot, and odds are you're probably not. I mean,
1: honestly,
0: just, let's be honest.
1: None
0: of us are.
1: No.
0: Unless you know, without a doubt, that you are, you know, in that level. They're not talking to you. See, they're not sliding
2: leaving the door open. No, none of these celebrities are talking to normal people. There's no chance of it.
0: So if a celebrity does reach out to you, it's fake. It's whatever. Don't fall for it. And don't be like that, lady.

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6: A better life with Dr. Sanjay Gupta.
7: In recent years, scientists have really dialed up the urgency to understand PFAS, sometimes referred to as forever chemicals because of how long they take to break down. The latest study found these chemicals may be aging men in their 50s and 60s a bit faster than men who are younger or older or women of any age. Experts we talked to said the accumulation of PFAS may lower testosterone levels in men, impair sperm quality, and increase risks of testicular and kidney cancer. Women, it seems, just seem to be able to clear PFAS faster. Now, whether you're a man or a woman, trying to limit your exposure is a great idea. 3 ways to do that. Filter your drinking water. Don't use non-stick cookware like Teflon, and avoid fast food packaging, which are sometimes coated with these chemicals. I'm Dr. Sanjay Gupta, helping you live a better life.
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2: Big D and Ella Langley in the studio with us. It is wild in here. We got cats and dogs and the whole thing. You get your dogs from the pound?
12: So animals have just always been such a big
4: big part of my life, and I've always wanted to.
2: Did you grow up on a farm at all?
4: Yeah.
2: You did?
4: Yeah, I did.
2: Cattle?
4: That was really my first audience, honestly. I played a lot of I'm not kidding you. I'd crawl up to the top of our barn and put my headphones on and have my little CD player strapped to my pants, whatever I was wearing.
12: Yeah, that's awesome.
4: And just get up there and 200 head of cattle kind of looks like 200 head of people if you went real good.
1: Where's Ella? Oh, she's out singing to the cows again.
2: There she is.
4: Yeah. Well, that was the time. It's like, go outside and don't come back in until we say, you know.
1: Yes,
4: when
1: I
4: you
1: miss
4: live,
1: those
4: when you
1: days.
4: Live in the country, they take advantage of that.
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0: even left to do? It's Dierks Bentley with Big D and Bubba. 1-800-667-8686.
1: People should have tomorrow off after Cinco de Mayo. Should be a national holiday. At least half a day. Not a full day. Half a
0: day. Because of all the margaritas flowing?
1: Yeah, yeah. You're going to be drunk. Yeah. Tore up from the floor up.
0: Yeah. I would like to also say two things. One, I've gotten the meme of the jar of mayo in the sink.
1: Yeah, enough.
0: 50 times. Thanks, Wally.
1: Yeah,
0: that's the latest one I got.
1: You're the eighth one, so yeah.
0: I've always said that we're going to do it one year. Is next year the year?
1: Of what?
0: The game where I want to hide prizes inside of a sink full of mayonnaise. And we do like a Cinco de Mayo, and we have people go in, and they, it's kind of like you have to stick your hand into this thing. It's like 8 inches deep of mayo.
1: That's like gallons of mayo. And they have to pull things out.
0: Yeah, it's gallons of mayo. You can get giant gallons.
1: Yeah.
0: I mean, dude, Sam's Club, Costco, whatever, they got them.
1: Shoot, yeah.
0: So,
1: what if we made people put their head into it?
0: Bobbing for like, prizes yeah, in mayo.
1: Instead of apples, it's just mayonnaise.
0: We did bobbing for fish before, and that was great.
1: Yeah.
0: It was very successful.
1: It's a classic.
0: Yeah,
1: this is a new take on it, though.
0: I like this.
1: I think next year is our thing, though.
0: Hey, Garrett, do you think that would have any kind of social media impact?
2: I'm kind of upset you didn't tell me about this last week so we could have done it.
0: Yeah, I told y'all about it last year and the year before that.
1: Yeah.
0: I brought it up every year, and I'm like, I want to do this.
3: Last year, not last week when we could have done something.
0: Because I don't think about it until
3: write it down.
2: Well, let's lock it in for next year, then.
1: Yeah, all right. Lock it in. Put it in your calendars.
0: Next year, we'll begin the first annual. That's right. I'm going to name
1: it. Cinco de Mayo.
0: The Cinco de Mayo mayo.
2: What kind of mayo do we use, though?
0: Whatever's the cheapest. I mean, but we have to use real mayo. We can't use
2: that. Miracle Whip?
0: Yeah, no. Okay. No, it's got to be real mayo, because we're OGs like that. All right, have a great day. We'll see you tomorrow.
1: Don't drink and drive.
0: That's why God made Uber.
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0: Stacey Musgraves, tickets for you, caller number 9. That is you. Good morning.
1: No way.
0: Way.
1: No way.
0: Way. Come on. Buy you a ticket.
1: No way.
0: Get
1: way.
0: You a lotto. Get you a Tennessee lottery ticket today.
2: Way.
0: What's your name?
1: Oh my gosh. My name's Teresa.
2: All right, Teresa.
0: Where are you from, Teresa? You don't sound like you're from Murfreesboro.
1: I'm not. I'm a transplant, but I do live in Portland, Tennessee. And I'm a teacher. Go Teacher Appreciation Day.
2: Yes. Yay. Big shout out to all the teachers. Have you been to the caves? There's some great caves in Portland.
1: I haven't. No.
2: Yeah.
1: Portland, Tennessee?
2: Yeah.
1: I should do my research.
0: Portland, Tennessee?
2: Yeah, just hiking group and just ask where the best caves are.
0: This whole area, Kentucky, Tennessee, okay. It's where just
2: there are more caves in the state of Tennessee than anywhere else in the country.
0: Yep, it's a big one.
1: Oh.
0: Well, see,
1: yes.
0: There you go.
1: And, I will do my research.
0: And as we always say, don't forget to go hike Mount Juliet. Congrats, you got tickets.
1: Cinco de Mayo, are you kidding me?
0: I know. What a great day. Hey, congrats to you. The Casey Musgraves ticket. Oops, sorry. Casey Musgraves tickets get you on hold. We got more chances to win tomorrow. 95.5 WSM.
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7: Getting your heart broken can be really rough. It'll happen to most of us at some point in our lives. It's not just an emotional experience. It's a physical one, too. Often described as getting the wind knocked out of you. A knot in your stomach. Trouble sleeping. I recently spoke about this with Dr. Yoram Yovil, a psychiatrist and neuroscientist. He was on my podcast, Chasing Life. Now, he told me heartbreak doesn't have to last forever. And while your inclination might be to withdraw, isolate, and shut down, it's often the opposite of what supports healing. One of the things that helps us the most is reconnecting to other people you love. And the reverse is also true, he said. If someone you care about is struggling, don't give up on them. You hold the power to comfort loved ones that are in deep physical or emotional distress. I'm Dr. Sanjay Gupta, helping you live a better life.
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13: Hello, Langley in the studio with us. It is wild in here. We got cats and dogs and the whole thing. You get your dogs from the pound?
14: So animals have just always been such a big, mm-hmm. big part of my life, and I've always wanted to
13: pursue. Did you grow up on a farm at all?
14: Yeah.
13: You did?
14: Yeah, I did.
13: Cattle?
14: That was really my first audience, honestly. I played a lot of I'm not kidding you. I'd crawl up to the top of our barn and put my headphones on and have my little CD player strapped to my pants, whatever I was wearing.
13: Yeah,
15: that's awesome.
14: And just get up there and 200 head of cattle kind of looks like 200 head of people if you went real good.
15: Where's Ella? Oh, she's out singing to the cows again.
13: There she is.
14: Yeah. Well, that was the time. It's like, go outside and don't come back in until we say, you know.
15: Yes,
14: when
15: I
14: you
15: miss
14: live,
15: those
14: when you
15: days.
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Miss Amy Page. She's coming up. And look at her. She's stolen more of those Chris Stapleton tickets from the prize closet and going to give them to you. She'll do that in the noon hour today for Chris at May 23rd coming up Nissan Stadium.

not a bad looking day for us through most of the day. We'll see rain free in 71. We expect showers though later on tonight and into tomorrow, some thunderstorms as well. And tomorrow's high only like

855 WSM. Hey, this afternoon, Tyler has those Railbird Festival passes. It's up in Lexington. It's Zach Topp, Ella Langley, Tyler Childers, Stephen Wilson Jr., and more. He has your chance to win those free tickets. Hop aboard coming up this afternoon, 5 o'clock hour. I can

0: 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Happy Cinco de Mayo to all. And if you're going to be looking for a place to celebrate, I mean, you got the Plaza Mariachi, Antioch. They're going to be doing a big thing starting at 4 o'clock. It'll go till midnight. Do not stay there till midnight. Do not. You better be out of there by 7:45 tops. And then head to the house. All right, we got more music. It's next, 95.5 WSM.
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5: We are finally starting to learn more things we can do to keep our brains sharp as we age. A lot of people think crossword puzzles or Sudoku might do the trick, but the science doesn't really bear that out. What one recent study found, though, was that a certain type of brain training seems to have a significant impact on cognition as we get older. It wasn't memory or even problem-solving tasks that moved the needle. It was an interactive computerized game that tested the ability to recognize two separate images in faster and faster sequences. It's what we call a task of divided attention, in which you don't have a conscious strategy on how to improve. That's according to the study's lead author. You're just trying to do the best you can to figure out how to divide your attention. Now, the game in this study was called Double Decision. If you want to find it and try it out yourself. I'm Dr. Sanjay Gupta, helping you live a better life.
6: 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A shopping spree? A trip to the spa? 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
0: Hello, Langley in the studio with us. It is wild in here. We got cats and dogs and the whole thing. You get your dogs from the pound?
14: So animals have just always been such a big, big part of my life, and I've always wanted to.
0: Did you grow up on a farm at all?
14: Yeah.
0: You did?
14: Yeah, I did.
0: Cattle?
14: That was really my first audience, honestly. I played a lot of I'm not kidding you. I'd crawl up to the top of our barn and put my headphones on and have my little CD player strapped to my pants, whatever I was wearing.
0: Yeah,
15: that's awesome.
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15: Where's Ella? Oh, she's out singing to the cows again.
0: There she is.
14: 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Well, that was the time. It's like, go outside and don't come back in until we say, you know.
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14: live,
15: those
14: when you
15: days.
14: Live in the country, they take advantage of that.
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4: I'm WSMV4 First Alert Meteorologist Stefano DiPietro. Keep the umbrella handy today with a few showers and rumbles of thunder later this morning heading into the afternoon. First Alert Weather Day tonight because of the risk of strong storms west of I-65. Tomorrow along and south of Interstate 40, we also have the risk of storms with gusty winds and heavy downpours.
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Who's got a hot date with the polls after work today? Me too! Good morning, I'm Amy Page. Gosh, you got to get out there and vote. You got till 7, okay? WS.

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9: Hello, Langley in the studio with us. It is wild in here. We got cats and dogs and the whole thing. You get your dogs from the pound?
10: So animals have just always been such a big part of my life, and I've always wanted to.
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9: You did?
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10: That was really my first audience, honestly. I played a lot of I'm not kidding you. I'd crawl up to the top of our barn and put my headphones on and have my little CD player strapped to my pants, whatever I was wearing.
9: Yeah,
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9: There she is.
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10: when you
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16: A Better Life with Dr. Sanjay Gupta.
17: In recent years, scientists have really dialed up the urgency to understand PFAS, sometimes referred to as forever chemicals because of how long they take to break down. The latest study found these chemicals may be aging men in their 50s and 60s a bit faster than men who are younger or older or women of any age. Experts we talked to said the accumulation of PFAS may lower testosterone levels in men, impair sperm quality, and increase risks of testicular and kidney cancer. Women, it seems, just seem to be able to clear PFAS faster. Now, whether you're a man or a woman, trying to limit your exposure is a great idea. Three ways to do that. Filter your drinking water. Don't use non-stick cookware like Teflon, and avoid fast food packaging, which are sometimes coated with these chemicals. I'm Dr. Sanjay Gupta, helping you live a better life.
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Pardon the interruption. Now, you're calling and asking for a song or just catching up or whatever. Shout outs, that is always welcomed at 737-9500. 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
1: Out at Neyland, let's see. Luke Combs had 92,045 people, but who's counting? Wait, not him. And he was worth every bit of it. But here in Middle Tennessee, we got a huge homecoming. And honestly,

WSM. Middle Tennessee right now is loving on Jordan McCullough. Oh my gosh. If you missed Idol last night, you haven't been paying attention, and that's okay, it happens, but we've got a local Middle Tennessean that's been, you know, competing. And it's been some pretty good talent. Like, it's crazy. So Jordan McCullough is from Murfreesboro, Tennessee. He is so talented. And now he's in the finale. Let me give you a little taste of Jordan, by the way.

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1: The voice of an angel. He's just so good. So there's, of course, going to be a big parade going on and a concert and a homecoming. He's going to be back in town tomorrow, and we're going to be making the signs and waiting for him. If you want to be part of it, this is going to be happening at 4 o'clock. That's when the parade starts. The concert is going to be held indoors at the Siegel Indoor Soccer Complex. That's going to start at 6. This is a rain or shine event. Again, we are welcoming Jordan McCullough back home here to Murfreesboro after making the finale, the top three, where he's going to compete to, you know, hopefully win Idol. And that's going to be happening next week. But tomorrow, again, in the borough, a parade of four concert at 6. WSM, Ella Langley, and then where you'll find, though, the best margarita in town here for Cinco de Mayo. You might have to fight people on it.
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12: We are finally starting to learn more things we can do to keep our brains sharp as we age. A lot of people think crossword puzzles or Sudoku might do the trick, but the science doesn't really bear that out. What one recent study found, though, was that a certain type of brain training seems to have a significant impact on cognition as we get older. It wasn't memory or even problem-solving tasks that moved the needle. It was an interactive computerized game that tested the ability to recognize two separate images in faster and faster sequences. It's what we call a task of divided attention, in which you don't have a conscious strategy on how to improve. That's according to the study's lead author. You're just trying to do the best you can to figure out how to divide your attention. Now, the game in this study was called Double Decision, if you want to find it and try it out yourself. I'm Dr. Sanjay Gupta, helping you live a better life.
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1: I'm WSMV4 First Alert meteorologist Stefano DiPietro. Keep the umbrella handy today with a few showers and rumbles of thunder later this morning heading into the afternoon. First Alert weather day tonight because of the risk of strong storms west of I-65. Tomorrow along and south of Interstate 40, we also have the risk of storms with gusty winds and heavy downpour.

we do have choices. Best margarita, go. 737-9500. Did you say rose pepper? Because if you did, right here in Nashville, that's been named top margarita for the last, 11 years by Nashville Scene. Yeah.

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That's for you if you also are walking around trying to find somebody else's stapler to steal. Or if, in my case, you know, highlighters, which I can't seem to find any around here. However, I did find an awesome throwback from Brooks and Dunn. We'll do it next. 95.

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7: A better life with Dr. Sanjay Gupta.
8: In recent years, scientists have really dialed up the urgency to understand PFAS, sometimes referred to as forever chemicals because of how long they take to break down. The latest study found these chemicals may be aging men in their 50s and 60s a bit faster than men who are younger or older or women of any age. Experts we talked to said the accumulation of PFAS may lower testosterone levels in men, impair sperm quality, and increase risks of testicular and kidney cancer. Women, it seems, just seem to be able to clear PFAS faster. Now, whether you're a man or a woman, trying to limit your exposure is a great idea. Three ways to do that. Filter your drinking water. Don't use non-stick cookware like Teflon, and avoid fast food packaging, which are sometimes coated with these chemicals. I'm Dr. Sanjay Gupta, helping you live a better life.
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11: So apparently they watched hours and hours and hours and hours of TikTok, and there is a surge in teen girls actually experiencing ticks, as in Tourette syndrome ticks. Mm-hmm. Oh. 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

Let me tell you, I have not worked out in like 3 years consistently. I shovel sweets into my face like I'm getting paid for it. And I have had the healthiest blood labs I've had in who knows how long. There is no way I'm going to qualify for a GLP-1, 95.5. I don't know if I mentioned that. I was thinking about it. I thought for sure I'm borderline diabetic. I'm up 30 pounds. Nope. Try again. I guess it's back to the gym. Want to work out?

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Load a truck up, hit the dirt road. Jumped the barbed wire, spread the word. Light the bonfire and call the girls. King in the can and the Marlboro man. Jack and Jim were a few good men. Where you learn how to kiss and cuss and fight too. Better watch out for the boys in blue. And all this small town, he said, she said. Ain't it funny how rumors spread? Like I know something y'all don't know. Man, that talk is getting old. You better mind your business, man. Watch your mouth. Before I have to knock that loud mouth out. I'm tired of talking, man. Y'all ain't listening.

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1: Prettiest girl I'd ever seen. 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

things up so you know the GLP-1 that I'm interested in. It's less about losing weight and it's more about like shutting that noise off. You know, I'm constantly thinking about food. I don't qualify. Patricia, I was listening, said, talk to your primary care physician. She's on Wegovy. And I don't even have to do injections. 95.5. 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

0: Live. If you love that song, Ty Myers, you got to check out Drinking Alone. Oh my gosh, such a great song. And by the way, if you plan on running out to vote or maybe grab some, you know, Mexican with some friends from work, since it is Cinco de Mayo, you remember what's happening after lunch today, okay? It's tickets to one of your favorite concerts, and it's happening soon. Hang out. I'll tell you more after Ella Langley next.
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0: Okay, what lengths would you go to get the best gift ever for the mom in your life? It's Amy Page. If you've already ordered the Aura frame, she's going to love it. You can't do better than that. Seriously, this digital frame I've been telling you about, I love it for so many reasons. You know those times when you see a picture and you had no clue that somebody even caught whatever that moment is? Like for me, it was when I was nursing my son. My husband took this amazing shot. It was so softly lit, and I was in my glider, and you could just see the top of his head. So that showed up on my frame the other day, and it made me so happy. These are the things that you want to put there. 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
13: Getting your heart broken can be really rough. It'll happen to most of us at some point in our lives. It's not just an emotional experience, it's a physical one too. Often described as getting the wind knocked out of you, a knot in your stomach, trouble sleeping. I recently spoke about this with Dr. Yoram Yovil, a psychiatrist and neuroscientist. He was on my podcast, Chasing Life. Now, he told me heartbreak doesn't have to last forever, and while your inclination might be to withdraw, isolate, and shut down, it's often the opposite of what supports healing. One of the things that helps us the most is reconnecting to other people you love. And the reverse is also true, he said. If someone you care about is struggling, don't give up on them. You hold the power to comfort loved ones that are in deep physical or emotional distress. I'm Dr. Sanjay Gupta, helping you live a better life.
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15: Are you doing the Survivor show?
16: We watched the show. We love the show. And my wife's like, you should post something. And I'm always like, I hate posting stuff. She's like, you should post something about Survivor. So I posted this thing, and it started growing. I had so many people hit me up thinking I was going to do Survivor that it actually led to the Survivor casting guy reached out to me and asked about it. And maybe down the road somewhere. I don't know. It's hardcore, man. I'm not a very good sleeper to begin with. Being out there sleeping outside in the cold.
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24: I'm First Alert meteorologist Melanie Layden. Some rain showers today and then some storms develop tonight. While most of them will stay below severe limits, a couple of them could produce some heavy downpours and very gusty winds, maybe even some localized flooding. These storms will linger into the day on Wednesday.
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I'm going to tell you right now, what moms really want for Mother's Day are experiences. Yes, like a house call from the Cannoli Cowboy. If you can figure that out, please let me know. 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That

teacher told her she was too raspy for the solos in choir. God bless them, right? National Teacher Appreciation Day. The tough ones are the ones that make your work even harder. Seriously, if you're a teacher today, God bless you. Gosh, that's why I do this. That's too hard. 737.

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13: Are you doing the Survivor show?
14: We watched the show. We love the show. And my wife's like, you should post something. And I'm always like, I hate posting stuff. She's like, just you should post something about Survivor. So I posted this thing, and it started growing. I had so many people hit me up thinking I was going to do Survivor that it actually led to the Survivor casting guy reached out to me and asked about it. And maybe down the road somewhere. 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It's hardcore, man. I'm not a very good sleeper to begin with. Being out there sleeping outside in the cold.
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14: 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Like, when I don't sleep well, I am a beast. And my 14-year-old Jordan, she's like, Dad, I'm afraid you just do what you do here at home, which you feel crazy, and you're going to say something absolutely crazy,
15: yeah,
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19: A Better Life with Dr. Sanjay Gupta.
20: In recent years, scientists have really dialed up the urgency to understand PFAS, sometimes referred to as forever chemicals because of how long they take to break down. The latest study found these chemicals may be aging men in their 50s and 60s a bit faster than men who are younger or older or women of any age. Experts we talked to said the accumulation of PFAS may lower testosterone levels in men, impair sperm quality, and increase risks of testicular and kidney cancer. Women, it seems, just seem to be able to clear PFAS faster. Now, whether you're a man or a woman, trying to limit your exposure is a great idea. Three ways to do that. Filter your drinking water. 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I'm Dr. Sanjay Gupta, helping you live a better life.
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And you know you want to be there May 23rd. So whatever you're eating, put it down so you don't choke, because those tickets are coming up in less than 10 minutes.

95.5, and you might have tickets to some of them. Any chance you plan on being there for Chris Stapleton and Lainey Wilson and Alan Stone and everyone who will be at the All-American Roadshow? 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
1: She was storming through the house that day, and I could tell she was leaving. And I thought, oh, she'll be back, till she turned around and pointed at the wall and said,

0: wisdom. There we go. Your yearbook quote taken care of. Your school song for your class of 2026 from Cody Johnson. But it's the tickets and the reason why. I'm guessing the phone is still ringing for these Chris Stapleton, Lainey Wilson, Alan Stone, to sing All-American Roadshow over at Nissan just a couple weeks. And Jennifer, who's at a pool party right now, believe it or not, with her friends, scored these tickets. Who are you looking forward to seeing the most? Because that's like a great lineup.
1: Chris Stapleton, for sure.
0: Yeah.
1: He's so chill. it makes me so happy to think about seeing him.
0: Yay.
1: Wow.
0: And you know what? You don't even have to wait a long time because the show is May 23rd. It's in 2 weeks.
1: I know. I'm like freaking out. That is insane.
0: I know.
1: Wow.
0: This is the best, isn't it?
1: This is great. Y'all are amazing. Thank you.
0: So, girl, you're the one who got out of the pool to make the phone call. You're amazing. Go tell all your friends at the party, okay, that you won tickets. Hold on, and I'll give you all the details.
1: Awesome. Thank you.
0: All right. Now, listen, there were a ton of pop-ups you might have missed last week that happened here in Nashville. We got a big one coming up tonight after Dierks Bentley. I will fill you in.
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8: You know, I watched a video the other day about kids getting landlines at home. We haven't had a landline in my house in I can't even tell you how long. But seeing these parents about my age being teleported back to their own childhoods, a simpler time before screens, was really powerful. And as for the kids, they sat and had conversations with their grandparents without multitasking or being distracted by a screen. I thought this was a great way to have kids stay in touch with family members and friends without getting sucked into the smartphone era too young. Of course, you need other people close by to hop on board as well if this is something that's going to work. Perhaps most important, I realized, these relics can be a great conversation starter with your children. You can talk about what it really means to be connected in this day and age. Things have changed a lot. I'm Dr. Sanjay Gupta, helping you live a better life.
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11: Are you doing the Survivor show?
12: We watched the show. We love the show. And my wife's like, you should post something. And I'm always like, I hate posting stuff. She's like, just you should post something about Survivor. So I posted this thing, and it started growing. I had so many people hit me up thinking I was going to do Survivor that it actually led to the Survivor casting guy reached out to me and asked about it. And maybe down the road somewhere. I don't know. It's hardcore, man. I'm not a very good sleeper to begin with. Being out there sleeping outside in the cold.
11: And also, just think
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11: Dirks, they're gonna like show you like unflattering.
12: 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Like, well, I don't sleep well. I am a beast. And my 14-year-old Jordan, she's like, Dad, I'm afraid you just do what you do here at home, which you feel crazy, and you're going to say something absolutely crazy,
11: yeah,
12: and get canceled.
11: Be done.
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1: I'm First Alert meteorologist Melanie Layden. Some rain showers today and then some storms develop tonight. While most of them will stay below severe limits, a couple of them could produce some heavy downpours and very gusty winds, maybe even some localized flooding. These storms will linger into the day on Wednesday.
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Hey, that new dance instructor at Nashville Palace looks a lot like John Party. Hold up, it is. Tonight he's going to be there giving line dancing lessons so you can learn the dance that goes.

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11: Did you guys see the thing this weekend talking about how TikTok is causing actual ticks?
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12: 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Did you do all that? Is this even a thing? Or did
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21: You know, one of the weirder things I've seen on social media lately is parents feeding their babies butter, like whole sticks of butter. They swear that it helps them feel fuller after meals and get a good night's sleep, among other things. There's actually something to this. You know, butter is full of fat, which a rapidly growing infant needs, but eating butter all the time results in, quote, boxing out other important nutrients they need as well. Spokesperson for the Academy of Nutrition and Dietetics told us she recommends half a teaspoon to a teaspoon melted and then added to a puree. Or as they get older, you can drizzle oil or melted butter over cooked vegetables, she told us. We never say just give butter by itself, and it's not the only source of fat she would recommend. Avocados, hummus, fish, they are great sources of fat as well. And also great foods to introduce. I'm Dr. Sanjay Gupta, helping you live a better life.
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starting after work today. If you haven't gotten out yet, go take care of it. Listen, you be responsible for the good stuff that happens too. Just remember that, okay? And govotn.gov has all the details you need.

0: it is that you find that you're good at, and you will find something, don't let it get away. Chase it. That's how Riley Green ended his speech. He spoke at graduation at Jacksonville State University last Thursday. I think some kids were a little disappointed. I think they were hoping he would end with his phone number, 95.5.
1: If you showed up, I wouldn't let you in.

0: 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It's expensive. 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
13: There's something I'd like to talk to you about today, something that's been circulating on the internet that's become a real problem. Deep fake videos of me endorsing products that I've never even heard of and I have no relationship with whatsoever. Let me tell you clearly, these videos are scams. They are designed to take your money. Now, a couple things you should keep in mind. If something sounds too good to be true, it probably is. When you look at these videos, if they don't seem natural, if there's something off about them, the audio or the video, it's probably AI generated. And if you come across something that does pique your interest, see if you can find evidence of it from other sources. I promise you this, if I discover something incredible that you need to know about, I'm going to talk about it somewhere that you can easily find, not on some shady social media site. I'm Dr. Sanjay Gupta, helping you live a better life.
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1: I'm First Alert meteorologist Melanie Layden. Some rain showers today and then some storms develop tonight. While most of them will stay below severe limits, a couple of them could produce some heavy downpours and very gusty winds, maybe even some localized flooding. These storms will linger into the day on Wednesday.
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Gas cards, yes or no? Is that a good teacher appreciation gift or not? 737-9500. I'm just curious because that's what I think I'm getting my kids' teachers. Gas cards, yes or no? And possibly the number of a good therapist because Lord knows I can use that. Blame.

pictures of what people wore to that Met Gala last night? 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

Cindy and the crew listening in Junction City, they're not talking. They're whipping up cupcakes like crazy. Graduation, prom, you know, it's tis the season, WSM. But it's my girl Angie in Madison who's having a tough day. Trying to find the gratitude. Her dad passed away, so thinking about you. Sending prayers your way, girl.

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13: I have forgot, dude. 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
1: A lot of people think crossword puzzles or Sudoku might do the trick, but the science doesn't really bear that out. What one recent study found, though, was that a certain type of brain training seems to have a significant impact on cognition as we get older. It wasn't memory or even problem-solving tasks that moved the needle. It was an interactive computerized game that tested the ability to recognize two separate images in faster and faster sequences. It's what we call a task of divided attention, in which you don't have a conscious strategy on how to improve. That's according to the study's lead author. You're just trying to do the best you can to figure out how to divide your attention. Now, the game in this study was called Double Decision, if you want to find it and try it out yourself. I'm Dr. Sanjay Gupta, helping you live a better life.
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0: Do you guys have the new Casey Musgraves album?
1: I don't recognize that name.
2: You don't recognize the name? You could have looked harder. The girl was dressed up like an armadillo, walking through Target, walking through Walmart. You know Casey Musgraves. God, WSM tickets on sale for her show here at Bridgestone, middle of nowhere.

0: Live is back on Xfinity. Oh my gosh, this is such great news. You have no idea. 95.5. Now all we need is Leland to tell us that it's not going to rain for the Bruno Mars concert tomorrow night.
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0: And that was on behalf of friends and Thomas Rhett, who apparently is going to be there with his wife. 95.5 WSM. Yeah.

95.5. There is something so exciting going on tomorrow. It's something you may have seen happening on TV a lot. And finally, it's going to come to our area. And we get to be part of it. No, seriously.

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1: Whatever works, man. 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Listen, we got a big day tomorrow. So many cool things happening. But if you're not keeping up with American Idol, in the finale, the top three is an amazing vocalist, a guy named Jordan McCullough. He has just been killing it the entire season. And so now they're down to the final three. And it's a Middle Tennessean. So you know how at the finale, they always go back to the hometown for each contestant, right? So guess who's going to be here in Murfreesboro tomorrow? For the homecoming, Jordan's going to come home. Okay. They're going to have all the news people here. We're going to have a big concert. There's going to be a parade and it's going to be so exciting. Make signs. Yes. Jordan McCullough. So the parade is going to start at 4:00. Again, this is in Murfreesboro and it's rain or shine. Okay. The other thing is we're going to get a concert. And that's going to start at 6:00. Now, that's inside at the indoor soccer complex there. Again, this is just, again, super exciting. As if the world isn't always watching us anyway. We got Jordan McCullough to cheer for us. So, yes, work on those signs. 95.5 here in just a few minutes. How about Chris Jansen, Zach Top, and something special for you at 5:00 tonight. It's not a parade or a concert. But it could involve one of those for you.
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3: Big D and Bubba. Hello, Langley in the studio with us. It is wild in here. We got cats and dogs and the whole thing. 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
16: So animals have just always been such a big... 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
2: Where's Ella? 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
18: You and I have never met, but I'm willing to bet that there is something you would like to do, but you feel like you can't, that it's too hard, that you don't deserve it. A colleague of mine recently told me about this new book called Brave Shift, 30 Mindset Changes to Transform Your Life. It's written by a woman named Michelle Carrer. Carrer says the one thing most people forget when they set a goal is to attach a reason to it. Having that reason is big. Because when you don't want to do something that's necessary to reach your goal, you can go back to your reason to find the motivation you need. Try to frame your goal as something you want to achieve, as opposed to being a bad part of yourself that you want to change. That will make you more likely to succeed, as will asking for help. All of us need it, and it makes people feel good to help you achieve your goals. I'm Dr. Sanjay Gupta, helping you live a better life.
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2: I'm First Alert meteorologist Melanie Layden. Some rain showers today and then some storms develop tonight. While most of them will stay below severe limits, a couple of them could produce some heavy downpours and very gusty winds, maybe even some localized flooding. These storms will linger into the day on Wednesday.
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Happy Tuesday. More importantly, happy Taco Tuesday on Cinco de Mayo. As if the universe couldn't be any more subtle by saying, hey, you're supposed to have Mexican food tonight. There was

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12: Getting your heart broken can be really rough. It'll happen to most of us at some point in our lives. It's not just an emotional experience, it's a physical one too. Often described as getting the wind knocked out of you, a knot in your stomach, trouble sleeping. I recently spoke about this with Dr. Yoram Yovel, a psychiatrist and neuroscientist. He was on my podcast, Chasing Life. Now, he told me heartbreak doesn't have to last forever. And while your inclination might be to withdraw, isolate, and shut down, it's often the opposite of what supports healing. One of the things that helps us the most is reconnecting to other people you love. And the reverse is also true, he said. If someone you care about is struggling, don't give up on them. You hold the power to comfort loved ones that are in deep physical or emotional distress. I'm Dr. Sanjay Gupta, helping you live a better life.
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16: Hello, Langley in the studio with us. It is loud in here. We got cats and dogs and the whole thing. You get your dogs from the pound?
17: So animals have just always been such a big, big part of my life, and I've always wanted to
16: pursue. Did you grow up on a farm at all?
17: Yeah.
16: You did?
17: Yeah, I did.
16: Cattle?
17: That was really my first audience, honestly. I played a lot of I'm not kidding you. I'd crawl up to the top of our barn and put my headphones on and have my little CD player strapped to my pants, whatever I was wearing.
16: Yeah,
18: that's awesome.
17: And just get up there and 200 head of cattle kind of looks like 200 head of people if you went real good.
18: Where's Ella? Oh, she's out singing to the cows again.
16: There she is.
17: Yeah. Well, that was the time. It's like, go outside and don't come back in until we say, you know.
18: Yes,
17: when
18: I
17: you
18: miss
17: live,
18: those
17: when you
18: days.
17: Live in the country, they take advantage of that.
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0: 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And what else do you do?
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0: 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I've been

105 WSL. Well, have you seen the movie Wedding Crashers? You know, Vince Vaughn, Owen Wilson. I'm here for the open bar. Well, now people are actually paying others to crash their wedding to fill seats for last-minute cancellations. You say

0: Jason Aldean with 95.5 WSM. Hope you're having a great Tuesday so far. Tyler Reese, studio 737-9500, the phone number in here. A Taco Tuesday in Cinco de Mayo. Combining forces. For good, obviously, it's Mexican food and margaritas. They combine their forces for good as well with a big old duet. Morgan Wallen and Ella Langley. And I Can't Love You Anymore. I don't really try to bore you with chart nerdery, you know, and where they're at. But this has been way up there and has created some history that nobody's done in 40 years.
1: I can't love you anymore.
0: 40 years. Well, if you think back, two iconic names, you probably only need their first names. Did this 40 years ago. The last time two country artists in lead roles debuted in the top 10 of the Billboard Hot 100 with a duet.
1: You do something to
0: Kenny and Dolly. 40 years ago, the last time somebody did this. Just to kind of put it into perspective of the superpower and star power that, you know, Kenny Rogers and Dolly Parton have with their names now, Morgan Wallen and Ella Langley. I just kind of want to keep playing this. But yeah, we did get the update as well from Dolly Parton saying things not quite where she would like them to be health-wise. She says, but they're all treatable, and those treatments will be continuing for Dolly. Hopefully we get her back on stage soon. Otherwise, you know, she can take her time. Why? Because it's Dolly. Dolly can do what Dolly wants to do.
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2: All right, we've got a crash 65 northbound before I-440. Then in Cheatham County, Kingston Springs, debris in the left lane. 40 westbound at Kingston Springs, Ashland City, exit 188. Full stop and go eastbound 440 over to 24 between 65 and 24. And then north and southbound 65 there around 440. Also between the South Loop and 440. I'm Ken Weaver.
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6: You know, I watched a video the other day about kids getting landlines at home. We haven't had a landline in my house in, I can't even tell you how long. But seeing these parents, about my age, being teleported back to their own childhoods, a simpler time before screens, was really powerful. And as for the kids, they sat and had conversations with their grandparents without multitasking or being distracted by a screen. I thought this was a great way to have kids stay in touch with family members and friends without getting sucked into the smartphone era too young. Of course, you need other people close by to hop on board as well if this is something that's going to work. Perhaps most important, I realized, these relics can be a great conversation starter with your children. You can talk about what it really means to be connected in this day and age. Things have changed a lot. I'm Dr. Sanjay Gupta, helping you live a better life.
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9: Are you doing the Survivor show?
10: We watched the show. We love the show. And my wife's like, you should post something. And I'm always like, I hate posting stuff. She's like, just you should post something about Survivor. So I posted this thing, and it started growing. I had so many people hit me up thinking I was going to do Survivor that it actually led to the Survivor casting guy reached out to me and asked about it. And maybe down the road somewhere. I don't know. It's hardcore, man. I'm not a very good sleeper to begin with. Being out there sleeping outside in the cold.
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10: 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And my 14-year-old Jordan, she's like, Dad, I'm afraid you just do what you do here at home, which you feel crazy, and you're going to say something absolutely crazy,
9: yeah,
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3: I'm First Alert meteorologist Melanie Layden. Some rain showers today and then some storms develop tonight. While most of them will stay below severe limits, a couple of them could produce some heavy downpours and very gusty winds, maybe even some localized flooding. These storms will linger into the day on Wednesday.
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0: My baloney has a first name, and it's OSCAR. Yeah, the Oscar Mayer Wienermobile is coming to town. For a couple of days starting Thursday, you can see the Wienermobile, 10 to 1, Kroger in Mount Juliet.
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Just Wanna Be Her, Ella Langley. She can do no wrong. The album Dandelion. She'll be scooting up to Indianapolis for one of the two nights at Lucas Oil with her pal Morgan Wallen, so they can sing that big old duet again together.

0: Ty Myers is going to be joining us in the studio tomorrow. If we can drag ourselves after our Cinco de Mayo celebration.
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0: Plus, tomorrow, your chance to win more of those Casey Musgraves tickets. Woo! Yeah, see you tomorrow. Big D and Bubba. 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
4: Complete stop and go brake tapping eastbound 440 from 65 to 24. Also northbound 65 to 440, then northbound 65 to the south loop, both directions of the south and west loops, and then northbound north loop, both directions east loop and 40 between downtown and the eastern split. And then in Kingston Springs, debris in the left lane, 40 westbound at exit 188. I'm Ken Weaver.
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20: 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But seeing these parents about my age being teleported back to their own childhoods, a simpler time before screens, was really powerful. And as for the kids, they sat and had conversations with their grandparents without multitasking or being distracted by a screen. I thought this was a great way to have kids stay in touch with family members and friends without getting sucked into the smartphone era too young. Of course, you need other people close by to hop on board as well if this is something that's going to work. Perhaps most important, I realized, these relics can be a great conversation starter with your children. You can talk about what it really means to be connected in this day and age. Things have changed a lot. I'm Dr. Sanjay Gupta, helping you live a better life.
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0: but we're all right.
1: I had one of the worst fake IDs back in the day, so I don't have a lot of room to talk. 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

0: They say a lot of us feel a lot older than we really are. 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What was it for you that you said, oh man, I feel old?
1: I am older than the Vice President of the United States. That just doesn't seem right.
0: Oh boy. Yeah, I think I'm going to go walk into moving traffic, I think, after this.
1: I know.
0: He's only 41.

0: Montgomery Gentry, 95.5 WSM. Tyler Reese, hope you're having a great Tuesday so far. 737-9500, the number here in the studio. Yesterday, of course, May 4th. The Star Wars people loving that.
1: Ooh, may the Force be with you.
0: Today's a different day. It's also a big day. I do that because my boss loves Star Wars. Today, a big day as well. Guess what day it is? It's not hump day either. Deborah is out in Fairview, line 3. You know what today is?
2: No.
0: Cinco de Mayo.
2: Oh, absolutely, yes.
0: Yeah.
2: I see that we were talking about it today.
0: Yeah, just what I need, right? Another excuse to have Mexican food and margaritas.
2: Absolutely. Sounds great.
0: I know, doesn't it? I mean, just give me the sombrero and let me roll.
2: Absolutely.
0: Yes, absolutely. That's right. Where's Juliet? Franklin, more Cinco de Mayo talk. Julie, what are you saying there?
3: I will go to Uncle Julio's and have a margarita. I will go to Del Frisco and have a VIP.
0: Liquid calories for a margarita. Usually my go-to is, I have to commend my go-to man, Mario, at Cinco de Mayo downtown.
3: Oh, the one we go to the one at Five Points.
0: Okay. Do you go to the one? Yeah. Do you go to the one too out by Brentwood at all?
3: The one on Old Hickory?
0: Yeah, that big one?
3: Yeah, occasionally. I'll go there occasionally to meet friends, but usually to the Garcia's, either the one by the mall
0: on
3: Galleria or the one, just called Garcia. Then there's one off of 96.
0: What's that other one by, I think you said, did you say Julio's already?
3: Yeah, Uncle Julio's. That's the one in Brentwood by Del Frisco's.
0: Yes.
3: Uncle Julio's, it's more of a Tex-Mex, but they used to have the best happy hour pre-COVID. We would go there, friends and I, for happy hour quite often, and their happy hour starts at 3, which is even better.
0: Oh, my goodness. There we go. Yeah. Life is good with the margarita and chips and salsa.
3: Yeah, and tahini on it. So where's this new one that Mario worked at?
0: So that is on the main drag, kind of like, say, you're coming from downtown and you're shooting from Broadway back out to Sanity from the Insanity.
3: Okay, yeah.
0: Try her out. Ask for Mario. Say hi to Sylvia and Diego as well. The whole gang, happy Cinco de Mayo.
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5: Very heavy stop-and-go brake tapping. Both directions 40 between downtown and the eastern split. Then eastbound 24 from 440. Eastbound South Loop downtown. Both directions 65 between the South Loop and 440 and then northbound North Loop. Got a crash in Antioch, 24 eastbound at Haywood Lane. I'm Ken Weaver.
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12: A better life with Dr. Sanjay Gupta.
13: So-called super agers, they are an enviable segment of the population. People who are older than 80, whose brains function like someone a fraction of their age. It's true, a lot of these people have genetics on their side, but more and more research is bearing out the idea that people who practice good brain health also slow their cognitive decline. Dr. Richard Isaacson, a pioneer in the Alzheimer's space, told us that, quote, his studies have found lifestyle changes including diet, exercise, reducing stress and optimizing sleep, along with managing vascular risk factors with certain medications, can actually help grow brain areas and also reduce telltale signs of Alzheimer's, such as tau tangles and amyloid plaques. What else helps? Staying social, surrounding yourself with family and friends, and maybe even volunteering for a real sense of purpose. I'm Dr. Sanjay Gupta, helping you live a better life.
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15: Hello, Langley in the studio with us. It is wild in here. We got cats and dogs and the whole thing. You get your dogs from the pound?
16: So animals have just always been such a big big part of my life, and I've always wanted to.
15: Did you grow up on a farm at all?
16: Yeah.
15: You did?
16: Yeah, I did.
15: Cattle?
16: That was really my first audience, honestly. I played a lot of I'm not kidding you. I'd crawl up to the top of our barn and put my headphones on and have my little CD player strapped to my pants, whatever I was wearing.
15: Yeah,
17: that's awesome.
16: And just get up there and 200 head of cattle kind of looks like 200 head of people if you went real good.
17: Where's Ella? Oh, she's out singing to the cows again.
15: There she is.
16: Yeah. Well, that was the time. It's like, go outside and don't come back in until we say, you know.
17: Yes,
16: when
17: I
16: you
17: miss
16: live,
17: those
16: when you
17: days.
16: Live in the country, they take advantage of that.
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And now police can actually pull over those cars, even though they don't have a driver, if they do something illegally, which would be an interesting conversation.

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3: Crashes, Pegram, 40 westbound near the Davidson-Cheatham County line. Antioch, 24 eastbound at Haywood Lane. Rural Hill, an accident, 24 westbound before Bell Road. Mount Juliet, Highway Patrol reporting there's an object in the road. 40 eastbound at Mount Juliet Road, exit 226. Complete stop-and-go brake tapping eastbound 440 from 65 to 24, then eastbound 24 from 440. Both directions 65 between the South Loop and 440, and then eastbound South Loop to 65. Both directions East Loop and the North Loop. I'm Ken Weaver.
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24: Your

not just like yesterday. It was your first day of class. War Eagle at the University of Auburn, Elizabeth Camille Langley, majoring in forestry. Instead of Smokey the Bear, we got Ella Langley, and thank goodness.

Zach Top, Ella Langley, the list goes on and on. Muscadine Bloodline, Tyler Childers, Sam Barber, part of the big Railbird Festival. You got a couple of passes with your name on it. If you're caller 7, 737-9500, good luck. You should.

0: 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Who's this?
1: Samantha.
0: Where are you calling from, Samantha?
1: Hendersonville.
0: How are things in Hendersonville today?
1: Well, I'm on my way home, so we'll hope they'll be fine when I get there.
0: You just never know, huh?
1: That's true.
0: That's true. Hey, we do know one thing. You're the proud owner of two passes to Railbird Festival. Congratulations.
1: Great. Thank you very much.
0: Yes, Ella Langley, Zach Top. Man, oh man, it's going to be a big old time in Lexington, Kentucky, and you got the passes there. Congratulations.
1: Thank you. That's awesome.
0: Are we going to have Mexican food tonight, you think?
1: Actually, we made Mexican last night, realizing. So probably not.
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1: Crashes 40 westbound before Whitebridge Pike, Briley Parkway West. Pegram 40 westbound near Davidson-Cheatham County Line. Hermitage, Old Hickory Boulevard just north of 40. Mount Juliet Highway Patrol says there's an object in the road. 40 eastbound right there at Mount Juliet Road, exit 226. I'm Ken Weaver.
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7: You know, one of the weirder things I've seen on social media lately is parents feeding their babies butter, like whole sticks of butter. They swear that it helps them feel fuller after meals and get a good night's sleep, among other things. There's actually something to this. You know, butter is full of fat, which a rapidly growing infant needs, but eating butter all the time results in, quote, boxing out other important nutrients they need as well. Spokesperson for the Academy of Nutrition and Dietetics told us she recommends half a teaspoon to a teaspoon melted and then added to a puree. Or as they get older, you can drizzle oil or melted butter over cooked vegetables, she told us. We never say just give butter by itself, and it's not the only source of fat she would recommend. Avocados, hummus, fish, they are great sources of fat as well. And also, great foods to introduce. I'm Dr. Sanjay Gupta, helping you live a better life.
8: 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A shopping spree? A trip to the spa? 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
11: 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Mm-hmm. Oh. 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

in a couple days, I'm sure, headed up to Indianapolis. Morgan's still the problem tour, taking over Lucas Oil, home of the Indianapolis Colts. This is Morgan and Don't We. Wouldn't you-

95.5 WSM, Tyler Reese. Well, many years of doing this, you never know what to expect every single day. And like today, a couple of cowboys here to talk about the Music City Rodeo. So I ended up getting lassoed in the parking lot. Thanks, Sam and Tilden.

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0: Ella Langley says she doesn't change much around her house. She says she leaves her redneck ways the way that they are.
1: Fireplace over there, you know. No, it's just like random chunks. I was like, go get a whole bunch of squares of turf, and I want to put it out there. And I'll put it. It's great for to get your dogs to wipe their paws off on the way in. Sometimes they pee on it, and then you're like, hose it off. 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
1: Crashes, Belmont area, 440 eastbound past Hillsboro Pike, Hermitage, Old Hickory Boulevard, just north of I-40, Antioch, 24 westbound past Harding Place. I'm Ken Weaver.
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12: A better life with Dr. Sanjay Gupta.
13: We are finally starting to learn more things we can do to keep our brains sharp as we age. A lot of people think crossword puzzles or Sudoku might do the trick, but the science doesn't really bear that out. What one recent study found, though, was that a certain type of brain training seems to have a significant impact on cognition as we get older. It wasn't memory or even problem-solving tasks that moved the needle. It was an interactive computerized game that tested the ability to recognize two separate images in faster and faster sequences. It's what we call a task of divided attention, in which you don't have a conscious strategy on how to improve. That's according to the study's lead author. You're just trying to do the best you can to figure out how to divide your attention. Now, the game in this study was called Double Decision. If you want to find it and try it out yourself. I'm Dr. Sanjay Gupta, helping you live a better life.
14: What gift would make your mom feel like the number one mom? A vacation? A shopping spree? A trip to the spa? You could win $5,000 for the mom in your life with our Mother's Day giveaway. Just head to our website now to enter this national contest for a chance to win $5,000 for mom.
15: Big D and
16: Bubba. Hello.
17: Yeah, what's
16: How's
17: up, man?
16: Going? This is my first time calling, so I was seeing if I could get through.
17: That was it? You just wanted to test the system?
18: You made it.
16: Yeah.
17: All right, hold on. Let's get the approval test meter. All right, and calibrating. All right, we're good. Everything's good. Everything functions.
16: Nice.
17: I don't know, just go with it, man.
18: Bubba literally just pressed the button. Said, okay, yeah, we're good. All right, come on awesome. Back. Yeah, you're good. Come on. Yeah, you're good. Yeah, keep going.
19: Okay, looks like everything is where it needs to be.
18: Yeah.
19: On the count of three, give me the tone one more time. One, two, three.
18: All right. Yes. All right, sir. Thank you.
16: Thanks. Awesome.
18: All right.
16: Oh, nice. Nice.
17: All right, brother. You have a good one.
16: Thank you.
17: Take care. Bye-bye.
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AJ's getting ready to wind her down, right? At Nissan this June, the big last call, one more for the road. 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

0: Tomorrow, and they've got Casey Musgraves tickets. 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
1: Prettiest girl I'd ever seen. 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

0: 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Tyler Reese, the number in the studio, and Cinco de Mayo, 737-9500. Hey, just around the corner in June already, the big WSM Honor Show coming up. Make sure you nominate somebody in your community. Misty's out in Gallatin, line four. Misty, how are we doing out there?
1: Busy but good. How about there?
0: We're good. What do you do?
1: Oh, I work at the police department in Gallatin, and I'm about to head to the reserve class.
0: To the who class?
1: The reserve.
0: What's that?
1: It's volunteer police officers.
0: Oh, I see. Is that when you say, like, citizen's arrest? Is that like a police academy?
1: Yes, it is.
0: It's just like the movie?
1: It is.
0: That's a great movie. Have you seen that movie?
1: The thing's hilarious. It's classic.
0: I feel like we've spoken before, Missy. Have we spoken before?
1: I believe so.
0: I think so, too. Yeah, you were telling me about the police department out there. How you call all the shots and everybody else is just a bunch of ding-dongs.
1: Absolutely. That's exactly the truth.
0: We got to get you nominated, Missy. 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
2: 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A hardworking teacher? A brave firefighter? 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A groundbreaking small business owner? Or a driven community leader making a real difference? Now's your chance to give them the recognition they deserve. 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
3: Still got brake tap and stop and go eastbound 440 over to 24. Then that continues eastbound 24 from 440. Eastbound 40 is slow between downtown and the eastern split. And you got brake tap and northbound north loop. Slow going both directions 65 between the south loop and 440. I'm Ken Weaver.
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12: Ella Langley in the studio with us. 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We got cats and dogs and the whole thing. You get your dogs from the pound?
13: So animals have just always been such a big, mm-hmm. big part of my life, and I've always wanted to
12: pursue. Grow up on a farm at all?
13: Yeah.
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13: Yeah, I did.
12: Cattle?
13: That was really my first audience, honestly. I played a lot of I'm not kidding you. I'd crawl up to the top of our barn and put my headphones on and have my little CD player strapped to my pants, whatever I was wearing.
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13: 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Well, that was the time. 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
16: You know, I watched a video the other day about kids getting landlines at home. We haven't had a landline in my house in I can't even tell you how long. But seeing these parents about my age being teleported back to their own childhoods, a simpler time before screens, was really powerful. And as for the kids, they sat and had conversations with their grandparents without multitasking or being distracted by a screen. I thought this was a great way to have kids stay in touch with family members and friends without getting sucked into the smartphone era too young. Of course, you need other people close by to hop on board as well if this is something that's going to work. Perhaps most important, I realized, these relics can be a great conversation starter with your children. You can talk about what it really means to be connected in this day and age. Things have changed a lot. I'm Dr. Sanjay Gupta, helping you live a better life.
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2: 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You hit a ball in the gap, run. 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

Bella's duet partner will be Morgan Wallen, one of the two shows this weekend up in Indianapolis. Hey, Country Nights Live is next. It's Tyler Reese. We'll see you tomorrow.

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